There were a large group of people assembled in a little apostolic church. They were having a revival service. And on the front row, this was a long time ago, they had a row they called the Mourner's Bench. Part of our heritage we're talking about. Where the unsaved were invited to come down to get close to the fire. And for days and days and days, the meeting would go on. And every night when it came time for the altar call, people would be at the altar on their knees crying out, "Save me, Lord." Save me, Lord. And it was one Tuesday night. About 21 years ago. That I had my turn on the mourner's bench.

I never shall forget the night that I made my decision for Christ. And I said, Lord, there's not much of me, but you take it. And whatever you have need of, I'm willing. Save me, Lord. Save me. I wonder tonight if there are any of you that can remember the time when you fell prostrate before the Lord and said, save me. And the Lord's done something for me. Save me, Lord. I'm going to ask Reverend Isaac Douglas, come and help me sing it.

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0: There's none on the earth like you. You are awesome.
1: You are an awesome warrior.
0: Have we stand triumphant? And not only that,
1: we walk in victory.
0: Let the victorious people give him praise right here. Come on.
1: The power of your word.
0: And the power of your word.

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Have patience. Wait on the Lord. Just grab your neighbor by the hand and tell him, wait on the Lord. Tell him, wait on the Lord. Tell him, wait on the Lord.

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Oh, Jesus, let the words of my mouth and the meditation of my heart, all Lord, be guided by the Holy Ghost. Oh, help us, we pray, in Jesus' name. Since our last recording, I made mention of this chair. Let me explain. About a year and a half ago, I went to the bathroom early one morning. I was bleeding. Went back 15 minutes later, still bleeding. Asked my wife to call the doctor. The doctor said, bring him to the emergency room. Took me to the emergency room. They examined me. I was diagnosed with colon cancer. The doctor said it's going to take surgery. He said, but let me tell you, since you're so obese, so large, you might have a stroke, heart attack, just might die on the table. I said, doctor, let's pray. Said, oh, Jesus, I need you. And Lord, help this doctor. If I died on the table, Lord, help him not to feel any way guilty. So they operated, supposed to took 5 hours. In 45 minutes, he was through. They got the cancer. And while recovering, 2 weeks, now I'm getting ready to go home, all packed up. Sitting up, I coded. I died, church, right in the room. Woke up, I was in ICU. And while I was there, 3 days, I said, Lord, what you telling me? What you want? I preached it since I've been in here, flat on my back. Then I lost the use of my limb, my legs. I couldn't stand, couldn't walk. But they put me up on the 6th floor. And while there, 4 weeks, about 1 o'clock one morning, a nurse came in the room. She was frustrated, real bitter, angry with the world. And I began to talk to her about Jesus. She accepted him in the room. A transformation in the room, church. She left out just rejoicing. My wife was in the room. I said, honey, that was worth the cancer. You know, Jesus says to you and to me, it was worth. Oh, the scars that I received in my head for your evil thoughts. It was worth the scars that I received in my hands for your evil touch. Worth the scars that I received in my feet for your evil walk. Worth the scars that I received in my side for that lustful heart of yours. Worth it. Me being punished in my mouth. He says to you and me, he says, you were worth it all. I'm so glad. Maybe somebody just like to come and thank him tonight for what he done for you. I'm already down here. Wheelchair and all. Why don't you come?
You need anything from the Lord tonight? Why don't you come?

0: worth it all.
1: It was worth it all.
0: Oh, yes. Anybody sick? Why don't you come?
2: Yes, Lord. Yes, Lord.

right, company, we're going to set this one up for Karen. Y'all ready? Put your hands together. Come on. Ah. Speak about your words. Power of life and death is in your words. Your words create your reality. Come on, y'all.

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And the reason why you're questioning it is because of the simple fact it seems like the devil is hitting you with everything that he can possibly throw at you. But you need to understand something, beloved. You need to remember that the only reason why you're in that position now is because God had ordered your steps. And the only reason why the devil is hitting you like he's hitting you is because he has literally peeked into your future. And he's

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I woke up early this morning. I looked around in my room, and these words I said.

Matthew 4 and 4 reads, "Men shall not live by bread alone, but by every word that proceeds out of the mouth of God." We're living in very troubling times and dealing with complex situations that are literally driving us to our knees in prayer. God's Word is a sure and stable foundation to sustain us in our daily walk in these uncharted times. 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
3: 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Witness the prayers of the righteous avail as much. Don't stop.

0: upon
1: Let
0: him.
1: Let your face shine upon him.
0: Keep him.
1: That's what you said.
0: Lead him. Lead him. Guide him. Protect him. Use him.
1: Use him.
0: Bless him.
1: Bless him, yeah.
0: Let your face shine.

Whenever you think about the condition of our world, whenever you watch the news, whenever you read the newspaper, there's always bad news. Kind of makes you long for a place that the Bible talks about where the wicked will cease from troubling and the weary will be at rest. I want to put it in songs, express the way I feel. I want to go

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listen to these words, Junior. How about they love the Lord tonight? Wave your hand and just tell the Lord, I love you. 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Just give the Lord a wave right now.

0: Praise Him.
1: You know, that life is a battlefield. But though I walk through the valley and the shadow of death, I'll fear no evil. Because I know he that is in me is greater than he that is in the world. So no matter the storms of life that I'm passing through, I know that I'm going to make it through.

0: Matthew 4:4 reads, "Men shall not live by bread alone, but by every word that proceeds out of the mouth of God." 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God's Word is a sure and stable foundation to sustain us in our daily walk in these uncharted times. 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I'll be sharing a Bible verse and brief exhortation on the Word of God to give encouragement, explanation, and enlightenment to strengthen and inspire you as we both journey through these perilous waters of life. Isaiah 40:8 says, "The grass withereth, the flower fadeth, but the word of our God shall stand forever." 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
1: Right now, Doctors Without Borders medical teams are operating in some of the most remote and dangerous corners of the world. When front yards become front lines, when disaster erupts, when disease rages, when communities collapse under crisis, at the crossroads of conflict and epidemic, where there are no hospitals, that's where we operate. We go where conditions are the worst because that's where we're needed most. In nearly 70 countries, we're saving lives threatened by violence, disease, malnutrition,

0: 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You're also invited to any and all services at Bible Way. 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That's 434-793-9493. The church is located at 215 Grand Street, Danville. If you want to know the way, you're invited to Bible Way. And in the words of Apostle Lawrence G. Campbell,
1: when you hear the Son, you hear the Father. And the Father said, you can't die now. You have too much to live for, and God is not through with you yet.
2: I believe this is your word that you've been waiting for all night. Darwin, where are you? 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
3: Hallelujah. How many believe it tonight?

If you know he's able tonight, give him a prayer!

0: Matthew 4:4 reads, "Men shall not live by bread alone, but by every word that proceeds out of the mouth of God." We're living in very troubling times and dealing with complex situations that are literally driving us to our knees in prayer. God's Word is a sure and stable foundation to sustain us in our daily walk in these uncharted times. 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I'll be sharing a Bible verse and brief exhortation on the Word of God to give encouragement, explanation, and enlightenment to strengthen and inspire you as we both journey through these perilous waters of life. Isaiah 40:8 says, "The grass withereth, the flower fadeth, but the word of our God shall stand forever." 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

0: Clap your hands for our pastor. Dr. Joseph L. Williams and Senior Pastor Jasper Williams. Come on and clap your hands for them.
1: How many tonight know that the Lord's been good to you?

0: you're not too busy.
1: Do you have a minute to listen about the one who can replace all that's missing?
0: I can't really put it in the words, but that's just...
1: There is just something about me.
0: I don't know everything, but I know this.
1: I know that I cannot live without him.
0: We want to tell you about him. He's our healer.

0: Do you or someone you know have a birthday or an anniversary coming up? Submit the name of the person or persons celebrating a birthday or anniversary, and if their name is selected during the drawing, the people celebrating could win a prize from one of our sponsors and 1250 AM WDVA. 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
12: 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The church is located at 130 Bradley Road, right here in the city of Danville, Virginia.

worship is our secret weapon that we can use at the times when the devil's darts attack us and discourage us. But even in the midst of our discouragement, in our time of worship, God is with us. He is there, shielding, protecting us. And because of this, we praise Thee, Almighty God, who so adequately

But this song says, Cinnamon, make a change.

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1: Matthew 4:4 reads, "Men shall not live by bread alone, but by every word that proceeds out of the mouth of God." 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I'll be sharing a Bible verse and brief exhortation on the Word of God to give encouragement, explanation, and enlightenment to strengthen and inspire you as we both journey through these perilous waters of life. Isaiah 40:8 says, "The grass withereth, the flower fadeth, but the word of our God shall stand forever." 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

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I've turned my Mercedes.

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0: So, Daddy, what made you become the man that you are today?
1: Well, Kayla, when I was a little boy, I remember watching my father and how he had gotten fired from his job one day. And, you know, the expression that was on his face, watching him going through the welfare line and, you know, public assistance line, it was unreal. He's always there. And I was always taught by your Uncle James and your grandmother and your Aunt Teresa that he's always there. God will always be there in spite of. The Bible says that he will never leave you, nor forsake you. And that's what I want to teach you today, is that

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Ladies and gentlemen, please welcome to the stage my choir in their farewell concert and recording, the Tri-City Singers. Put your hands together. Come on, choir. Let's encourage them out there. Let's tell them that the blessing of Abraham is on their life. Oh, my brothers and sisters, because you are in Christ, you are Abraham's heir, and you have an inheritance on your life. You're the heir.

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Thank you, Jesus. 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

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Well, this thing is over with. I'm gonna need 10 more people.

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I was talking to my mama this morning. My mama told me, she said, Neil, when you get ready to sing, I want you to make sure you dedicate a song to me. This song is dedicated to my mama. I said, this song is dedicated to my mama. 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
2: Our God is an awesome God. His love is beyond any love we can ever experience. 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

0: Matthew 4:4 reads, "Men shall not live by bread alone, but by every word that proceeds out of the mouth of God." We're living in very troubling times and dealing with complex situations that are literally driving us to our knees in prayer. God's Word is a sure and stable foundation to sustain us in our daily walk in these uncharted times. Tune in for the Bible verse of today on Monday, Tuesday, Thursday, and Friday at 3:05 p.m. and on Wednesdays at 4:05 p.m. for the Bible verse of the day. I'll be sharing a Bible verse and brief exhortation on the Word of God to give encouragement, explanation, and enlightenment to strengthen and inspire you as we both journey through these perilous waters of life. Isaiah 40:8 says, "The grass withereth, the flower fadeth, but the word of our God shall stand forever." 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

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God's not forgotten about you. Our time under God is right now. You dig? Woo! 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
3: Hello, I'm Trooper William Davis with the Virginia State Police. Thousands of Virginians are killed unnecessarily each year in alcohol-related traffic crashes. So let me warn you, if you are caught drunk driving, you will go to jail. Why take the risk? The consequences are too high, not only for what it will cost you, but the potential ramification for taking another human life. So don't make the foolish decision to drink and drive. I'm Trooper William Davis with the Virginia State Police. Over the limit, under arrest.
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The song just simply says, if he doesn't do anything else, he's already done enough. Bishop Brown wrote this song for me. Hallelujah.

This song is called Destiny. It's kind of autobiographical, and here it goes.

0: Campbell. 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
1: Matthew 4:4 reads, "Men shall not live by bread alone, but by every word that proceeds out of the mouth of God." We're living in very troubling times and dealing with complex situations that are literally driving us to our knees in prayer. God's Word is a sure and stable foundation to sustain us in our daily walk in these uncharted times. 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I'll be sharing a Bible verse and brief exhortation on the Word of God to give encouragement, explanation, and enlightenment to strengthen and inspire you as we both journey through these perilous waters of life. Isaiah 40:8 says, "The grass withereth, the flower fadeth, but the word of our God shall stand forever." 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

Jesus said in St. Luke chapter 6, verses 27 and 28, to love your enemies. He said you should do good to them that hate you. He said you should bless them that curse you, and pray for them which despitefully use you. Now that may be hard to do, but if you really want to be like Jesus, and if you want to be right, hey, you gotta yet love.

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That's what he told me to tell you. 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

0: 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The Bible Way Cathedral, located 215 Grant Street, will be having Vacation Bible School on June the 20th through the 26th. It will start from 6 p.m. until 8 p.m. There will be food, fun, activities, and giveaway for all ages. 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This will take place on July the 4th from 3 p.m. until 6 p.m. They're located 625 Shelton Street. There will be food, face painting, balloon cartoons, bounce house, and much, much more fun. All are invited. Christian Life Church Youth Summit. 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This will be on July the 10th at 11 a.m. Next Door Level Soldiers. 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Christian Life Church Youth Summit Part 2, The Next Level Soldier, on Saturday, July the 11th, starting at 6 p.m. The host pastor is Overseer Dominique and Pastor LaShawn Reynolds. The church is located 1018 North Main Street, Danville, Virginia. All are invited. Once again, Saturday, July the 11th, starting at 6 p.m. These are your community events for this week. 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
1: Okay, these are the rules. Number one, all announcements must be either mailed, emailed, or delivered to our studios in person on or no later than 1 to 2 weeks on Monday prior to the date of the event. No exceptions. Number two, we will not take community bulletin announcements over the phone. No exceptions. Number three, any announcement received later than that will be omitted from the community bulletin. Number four, you must notify our studios no later than 12 noon on the Monday before the date of the event if there is a correction. It's your responsibility to provide us with the correct information. And number five, if your event requires attendees to pay an admission or registration fee, please consider contacting our Creative Services Department at WDVA by calling area code 434-797-1250. That's 434-797-1250. 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
1: 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Where at?
2: At Bible Way Cathedral, 215 Grant Street. 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
1: 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I'm adding Bible Way Cathedral's Vacation Bible School to my calendar right now. 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
2: Great. I will see you all there.
0: It's an evening of honor celebrating Bishop Early Dillard, pastor by way of the Cross Churches of Christ International, as part of the 82nd WOTCC Convocation. This will be an upscale country western dress themed country chic celebration, a night of honor and praise. 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Guests will enjoy a delicious buffet dinner featuring a variety of savory selections, followed by uplifting musical entertainment with Lisa Noel Smith and the Brown Sisters, whose powerful gospel sound promises to inspire and energize the room. It will be a night of fellowship, appreciation, and joyous praise as we come together to celebrate leadership, legacy, and community in true country chic style. The event is happening on Monday, July 6th, 6 until 10 p.m. at the Embassy Suites of Hilton, Charlotte Concord Golf Resort and Spa in Concord, North Carolina. You don't want to miss it. 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
0: Student Minister Malvesta Mohammed and the Time and What Must Be Done. 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

0: 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He's the Lamb of God.
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Fair skies, 68 degrees, wind for the southwest at about 3 miles per hour. It is a hump day Wednesday. 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
1: 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Here's a look at the WDBA Sports Scoreboard. In Major League Baseball last night, the Padres beat the Braves 7-6 after 10 innings. Houston Astros after 11 innings beat the Toronto Blue Jays 9-7. Kansas City Royals 12, Tampa Bay 5. The Yankees beat the Tigers 4-3. The Mariners edged out the Pirates 3-2. Miami defeated the Texas Rangers 6-4. The Phillies beat the Nationals 14-9. Chicago Cubs over the New York Mets 9-6. Milwaukee Brewers edged out the Cincinnati Reds 2-1. Chicago White Sox edged out the Cleveland Guardians 2-1. The Dodgers beat the Twins 12-3. Arizona Diamondbacks edged out the St. Louis Cardinals 4-3. Boston Red Sox 5, Colorado Rockies 2. The Angels beat the Orioles 5-1. San Francisco Giants 3, Athletics 1. In the WNBA, New York Liberty defeated the Las Vegas Aces 87-76. That's a look at the WDVA Sports Scoreboard at Great Gospel, 1250 AM WDVA, and streaming at WDVAradio.com. 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
2: Matthew 4:4 reads, "Men shall not live by bread alone, but by every word that proceeds out of the mouth of God." We're living in very troubling times and dealing with complex situations that are literally driving us to our knees in prayer. God's word is a sure and stable foundation to sustain us in our daily walk in these uncharted times. Tune in for the Bible verse of today on Monday, Tuesday, Thursday, and Friday at 3:05 p.m. and on Wednesdays at 4:05 p.m. for the Bible verse of the day. I'll be sharing a Bible verse and brief exhortation on the Word of God to give encouragement, explanation, and enlightenment to strengthen and inspire you as we both journey through these perilous waters of life. Isaiah 40:8 says, "The grass withereth, the flower fadeth, but the word of our God shall stand forever." 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
1: 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Sunny today with a high of 84, light and variable wind. Tonight, partly cloudy, low down to about 59, and calm wind. Tomorrow, mostly sunny and hot. Expect a high near 90, calm wind becoming southwest 5 to 10 miles per hour in the afternoon. Tomorrow night, mostly clear with a low of 68, light wind from the south. The extended forecast for Friday, mostly sunny and hot again. 20% chance of showers and thunderstorms after 2 p.m. with a high of 94. Light wind from the southwest, increasing to 5 to 10 miles per hour. Right now, we got sunny skies, 61 degrees, wind from the southwest at 3 miles per hour. The weather forecast is brought to you by Miller Fuel and Cremation Service of Gretna.
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1: 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Some of the stories we're covering: two arrested for abuse of a disabled adult in Caswell County, new accountability law for firearms businesses that takes effect in Virginia, Danville, Pennsylvania Chamber celebrates regional leaders, businesses, and entrepreneurs at annual award ceremony, Martinsville City Council adopts budget with tax trash fee hikes in 3-1 vote. 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

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Enjoy.

This is WDVA News. Two people were arrested in Caswell County on Monday for abusing a disabled adult. According to the Caswell County Sheriff's Office, 39-year-old Marcy Thomas and 53-year-old Adrian Thomas were both arrested on a felony charge of abuse or neglect of a disabled adult. Both Marcy Thomas and Adrian Thomas have also been charged with misdemeanor charges of two counts of assault with a deadly weapon inflicting serious injury and two counts of simple assault. Both have been placed in the Caswell County Detention Center under no bond. Both will appear in court on July 1st. A new Virginia law aimed at holding firearm businesses accountable is now moving into the enforcement phase. On Monday, Attorney General Jay Jones announced how his office plans to enforce the new law. It targets violations like illegal sales and businesses that fail to follow required safeguards. Supporters say it gives the state more accountability tools, but legal challenges could come. John Fiswick, former U.S. Attorney for the Western District of Virginia, says it will put more responsibility on sellers of firearms. The Attorney General's office says it will now focus on working with law enforcement and community partners as it begins putting the new requirements into place. The Danville, Pennsylvania Chamber of Commerce recognized the region's outstanding leaders, businesses, entrepreneurs, and community champions during its annual awards ceremony held on July 11th at the Institute for Advanced Learning and Research. More than 400 leaders gathered to celebrate excellence in leadership, business innovation, and community engagement. The event was particularly

0: opposition to the budget. He and Ricciardo leaders have approved a temporary waiver aimed at easing the area's housing crunch by eliminating certain building permit fees for larger residential projects. The Board of Supervisors approved waiving building permit fees for new home construction and major home renovations. The waiver will apply only to projects with total costs of $100,000 or more. The change takes effect July 1st and will remain in place for 2 years. County leaders say the economy is growing, but more housing is needed to support that growth. The board is also considering additional options to expand housing in Henry County. Average gas prices across Virginia fell by 12 cents this week compared to last week to $3.68 a gallon, according to AAA, while the average price of gas across the country dropped by 14 cents to $3.92 a gallon. The average price of gas in Danville fell by 14 cents this week to $3.58 a gallon, which is the cheapest in the region, while the average in Pennsylvania County tumbled by 17 cents this week to $3.69 a gallon. The average price in Martinsville is down by 8 cents this week to $3.70 a gallon, while in Henry County, the average price fell by 11 cents to $3.66 a gallon. The average price in Halifax County dropped by 9 cents this week to $3.66 a gallon. More Virginians are expected to travel this 4th of July compared with last year. AAA projects that more than 2.1 million people across Virginia will be traveling during the Independence Day holiday period. Most travelers, about 1.9 million, are expected to drive to their destinations. While gas prices are higher than they were a year ago, road trips remain a more affordable option for many families than flying, especially for those traveling with children. Despite the increase in travelers, AAA says the pace of travel growth has begun to level off. Officials say that may be tied to rising travel costs and ongoing economic uncertainty. Morgan Dean, manager of public affairs for AAA, says travelers are facing higher costs across nearly every aspect of travel.
1: And here in Virginia, we're looking at only 0.2%. So that's telling us that growth has slowed down just a bit. And I think a lot of that is related to economic uncertainty. We've seen higher gas prices, we've seen higher hotel fees, car rentals are up, cruise costs are up. So travelers are seeing those and are having to make decisions on how they still want to go forward.
0: The second holiday travel weekend is expected to be especially busy, beginning as early as July 2nd. AAA recommends drivers travel on Monday or Tuesday or leave early in the day to avoid the worst traffic congestion. City and nonprofit organizations are helping provide clean energy infrastructure in six historically underserved communities in Charlotte. The Green Point Initiative will allow for a variety of projects meant to combat urban heat, pollution, and unsustainable practices. Simone Perez has details.
2: The Green Print Initiative aims to use a community-based input to tackle environmental inequities across the city. Partnering with Clean Air NC and Soul Nation, the initiative asks residents of six corridors of opportunity about projects they'd like to see in their communities. Kennedy Williams with Clean Air NC says they received many different ideas for projects throughout the Queen City.
3: People understand that we're in a climate crisis, and I think that because of that, they want to be able to equip their homes to be able to kind of be sustainable and be more green. Sustainable housing was the biggest one. Another priority was like electrification. So people are really interested in EVs.
2: The initiative will address a variety of issues, such as unequal tree canopy distribution, urban heat, sustainable housing, and legacy pollution. Two neighborhoods have already completed their feedback on what kinds of projects they want to see in their community. I'm Simone Perez.
0: And that's WDBA News. I'm Lee Cameron.

0: excited about something.
1: Yes, I am. Vacation Bible School is starting at Bible Way Cathedral, 215 Grant Street. It is June 24th through 26th at 6 p.m.
0: For real? I went last year and it was the bomb.
1: I know, right? My favorite part is the fun games and activities for different age groups.
0: Don't forget about all the food and gifts. Is everything still free?
1: Yes, my whole family is going because there is teaching and fun for the adults too. My mama is excited as I am.
0: We hope to see you at Bible Way Cathedral, June 24th through 26th at 6 p.m.
2: That's why. I don't want to love nobody but you. I don't want to love nobody.

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4: It's 7:38 at Great Gospel 1250 a.m. WDVA. We got 61 degrees. Oops, what's went up? 62 degrees in the sunny skies at Great Gospel. Gospel 1250 AM WDVA. Birthdays and anniversaries are coming up in just a few minutes right now. Danville, Axton, Blias, Chatham, Dryport, Keeling, Ringo, Tysweets, Grundy. Here's one by the disciple Lears. I think you'll enjoy. 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

0: 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Now, before we get to the local birthdays, how about a few celebrity birthdays? TV show host Ariana Madix is 41 today. 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She's a television and web actress who has been seen on ESPN.com series NFL Writers Room. And she became well known for her role hosting the hit reality show Love Island US. And TV actress Mindy Kaling is 47 today. She played Kelly Kapoor on The Office and The Mindy Project as well. And she's also voiced characters in movies like Despicable Me, Wreck-It Ralph, and Inside Out. TV actress Erin Moriarty is 32. She portrayed Hope Slotman on Jessica Jones and The Boys as well. R&B singer Solange Knowles is 40. You know her, the younger sister of Beyonce. That's right. And TV actress Liana Ramirez is 28. She's a dancer, actress, and choreographer known for as Roxy in Power Rangers Beast Morphers. She finishes the top 15 contestant of over 90,000 entries in Disney Channel's Make Your Mark dance contest. TV actress Mindy Kelly is 46 today. You know her as Lila Garrity in the TV show Friday Night Lights and Valerie Stahl in the short-lived series Almost Human. And she played Dove in DC's University's Titans. And her movie credits include 500 Days of Summer, The Roommate, Just Go With It, and The Butler. TV actor Corey Stewart is 28 today. He played Kevin Kingston on Are We There Yet? In 2010, he starred in A&E's The Glades. And he played Troy Dixon in Bella and the Bulldogs. And in 2015, he appeared on Nickelodeon's Ho Ho Holiday Special. And he began starring as Netflix's Mr. Iglesias in 2019. Former NBA shooting guard J.J. Redick is 42 today. He's a former Duke University star who became an NBA shooting guard, beginning his career with the Orlando Magic in 2006 before joining the Milwaukee Bucks and then the Los Angeles Clippers. He then helped lead the Philadelphia 76ers to the NBA playoffs after signing with the team in 2018. He was a two-time ACC Player of the Year and was named to the 2006 Naismith College Player of the Year. And during his final year at Duke, he launched a podcast in 2014 called Mind the Game with NBA legend LeBron James. He became the head coach of the Los Angeles Lakers in 2024. TV actress Raven Goodwin, she's 34 today, and you know her from Good Luck Charlie and Huge and Lovely and Amazing. TV actress Candace Patton is 38 today. You know her from The Bold and the Beautiful. She played Tori in The Game, and she's also been in The Flash and The Craigslist Killer, and she played Detective, the daughter of Detective West. Iris West was the character she played. Movie actor Dexter Darden is 35 today. You know him as Fry Pan in The Maze Runner, and Walter Hill in Joyful Noise, and MC John in Standing Ovation, and he's been on Cougar Town and Victorious. Also born today's date, movie actor Tommy Lister Jr. That's right. Now, did you know that he was a wrestler with WCW and WWE before becoming an actor? Sure was. Now, on to the local birthdays. We looked, none submitted for the day. Yet today is your birthday, and if you fail to submit it, happy birthday, and I hope you have many, many more. Next time, submit it. You never know. You could end up being the daily winner at Great Gospel, 1250 AM, WDVA, or the weekly winner. Anniversaries are next.
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0: We've got sunny skies, 62 degrees, wind for the southwest at about 3 miles per hour. 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

0: 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Thank you so much for letting me be a part of your day. Hey, listen, June 28th, that's this Sunday at 2:30 p.m., the Judah House of Worship presents Ladies Dressed in Red. Guest speakers will be Minister Jennifer Howerton Warden. Ladies will be crowning the oldest and the youngest dressed in red. Music will be provided by Whitney Bays Halsey from Columbia, South Carolina. The church is located 3280 Mile Crossroad, Danville. Bishop J. Roland Cohen Sr. is a founding pastor, and you, of course, are invited to attend. Update on the weather forecast, that's next at WDVA. Good morning.
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0: 12 minutes past 8, and here's a look at the weather forecast brought to you by Miller Funeral and Cremation Service of Gretna. Mostly sunny today with a high of 84, light and variable wind. Tonight, partly cloudy, low down to about 59 with calm wind. Tomorrow, mostly sunny and hot with a high near 90. Calm wind becoming southwest 5 to 10 miles per hour in the afternoon. Tomorrow night, mostly clear, low of 68, light wind from the south. The extended forecast for Friday, mostly sunny and hot, 20% chance of showers and thunderstorms after 2 p.m. with a high of 94. Light southwest wind increasing to 5 to 10 miles per hour in the morning. Right now, it's sunny. Temperature steady, 64 degrees. Wind from the southwest at 3 miles per hour. 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
0: Yanceyville, Milton, Roxborough, Blanche, here's one I think you'll enjoy by Tim Woods and the Ears of Harmony. It's called Over There, Jesus. Great Gospel, 1250 AM, WDBN.
8: Let me see the hand of those who got a mother going on over there. 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
1: Roy and Revelation with advice to all of us. We need to pull together and make this world a better place. 829, sunny. We're up to 65 degrees. Wind from the southwest at about 3 miles per hour. By the way, don't forget now, Bible Way Cathedral, located at 215 Grant Street, Danville, having Vacation Bible School. It starts tonight, as a matter of fact, at 6 p.m. and runs until 8 p.m. And they're going to be having Bible school for the rest of this week. Plus, there's going to be free food, fun activities, and giveaways for everybody, all ages. Anybody can come. You don't have to be a member of the church to come. For additional information, contact the church at 434-793-9493 or 434-793-3340.
2: Matthew 4:4 reads, "Men shall not live by bread alone, but by every word that proceeds out of the mouth of God." 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I'll be sharing a Bible verse and brief exhortation on the Word of God to give encouragement, explanation, and enlightenment to strengthen and inspire you as we both journey through these perilous waters of life. Isaiah 40:8 says, "The grass withereth, the flower fadeth, but the word of our God shall stand forever." 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
0: 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We got sunny skies. We're up to 65 degrees now at WDVA. 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

0: 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Oh my God.
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2: The book of St. John, chapter 8, verses 23, 24, and verse 29. Verse 23, and it reads thusly, "And he said unto them, Ye are from beneath, I am from above. Ye are of this world, I am not of this world. I said therefore unto you that ye shall die in your sins. For if ye believe not that I am he, ye shall die in your sins." Verse 29. "And he that sent me is with me. The Father hath not left me alone. For I do always those things that please him." Thought for today, connecting with God. My friend, Christ's superiority is the cure for your inferiority. Do you ever feel as if you're not good enough to please God? That's understandable because you aren't. But Jesus is, and he can be our connection to God. Jesus was fully confident that his actions were always pleasing to his heavenly Father. We can never come close to the standards of perfection, but we can use it to our advantage. When we believe in Christ, his righteousness is attributed to us. Don't let your feeling of inferiority drag you down. Celebrate the fact that despite your faults, you can belong to God because Christ provides the perfection that you need. There you have it today, my friends. Connecting with God. And as always, you're welcome at Evening Light, day or night.
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1: Good morning. 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
2: Blessed is everyone that feareth the Lord, that walketh in his ways, for thou shalt eat the labor of thine hands. Happy shalt thou be, and it shall be well with thee. Welcome to Life's Lessons. This is Mrs. Indiana P. Kidd and Bishop Fred B. Kidd, pastors of the Evening Light Cathedral, and now Bishop Kidd.
3: Thank you so very much, First Lady. We would like to take this opportunity to just say hello to everyone in Radio Land, and we sincerely hope today's program will be a blessing to you and your precious family. Having said that, we ask you to place your hand on the radio as an act of faith as we get ready to pray. All wise and eternal God, our Father, it is in the precious and the adorable name of Jesus Christ that we come.
2: Yes, God.
3: Father, we thank you for our last night's rest.
2: Thank you, God.
3: And we thank you for touching us this morning with finger of love and starting us on another day's journey. And Father, all of the blessings, all of the blessing that you have blessed us with, we are so, so grateful. And Father, we pray that as the electromagnetic wave go out on this day,
2: that
3: this broadcast will be a blessing to the many ones listening in Radio Land. And touch our lips of clay as we come forth to speak the words of eternal life.
2: Yes, Lord.
3: These and all blessings we ask in the Master's name, and for his sake we pray. Amen. My friends, once again, we thank you for allowing us to come into your presence by way of radio. And every Wednesday, we look forward to sharing the gospel with you. At this time, First Lady is coming to the microphone, and she's going to bring the announcements for today.
2: Tonight at Evening Light, prayer and Bible class. The praise team will be singing. Come on out. Let's glorify the Lord together. Saturday, Noonday Prayer. Our prayer team gathers every Saturday. We're praying for our country, our president, and families. You are welcome to join in with us as we pray together. Make your request. Sunday morning, 10 a.m., Sunday school. Bring your children. 11 a.m., starting with special prayer. Our worship service begins right after the prayer. And our sermon is by our very own pastor, Bishop Fred B. Kidd. You don't want to miss this Sunday morning service. So come on out and join in with us. And always remember, you are always welcome at Evening Light, day or night.
3: There you have it, my brothers and sisters, the announcements from the Evening Light Cathedral. At evening time, there shall be light.
2: Oh, yes.
3: This past Sunday, what a marvelous, marvelous time we experienced at Evening Light.
2: Yes, yes.
3: We had a tremendous crowd on Sunday morning.
2: We had
3: saints come in from Martinsville, from Greensboro, Durham, North Carolina.
2: Yes.
3: And other areas. It was a marvelous, marvelous service this past Sunday, which was Father's Day.
2: Oh, yes.
3: And that was a special, special service on this past Sunday.
2: Yes.
3: And our youth, they performed. And
2: they did.
3: What a marvelous time we had.
2: Yes, we had praise dancers performing. And our youth choir, our children's choir, they performed so very well. And it was just a marvelous time. And Pastor, you preached a powerful Father's Day message.
3: Thank you.
2: And
3: thank you.
2: I mean, who else but you know how to be a good father? A good father that you are and a great grandfather that you are. And you let Ben know how to be a good father and what it takes to be a good father. And it was just a powerful message. And we had fathers there and we honored them on Sunday.
3: Absolutely.
2: And it was a special spirit in the place.
3: Absolutely.
2: And we're just so grateful to have good fathers. We got some good fathers at Even Life.
3: Yes, we have.
2: And they lead their families to church and they support their families and they are so respectful, and it's just a blessing to have good fathers around.
3: Absolutely.
2: And we honored them Sunday morning. And everything was just wonderful on Sunday.
3: And First Lady, a lot of people fail to realize how important a father is.
2: Oh, yes.
3: And without a father, there would be no one.
2: Exactly.
3: The man have to sow the seed, so to
2: yes.
3: speak.
2: Mm-hmm.
3: And yes. as you said, we have many great fathers at Evening Light. It was just so good to look over the audience and see so many fathers this past Sunday, Sunday morning. First Lady, in conjunction with our announcements, we would like to make mention of our daughter-in-law, which is Frederick's wife. Frederick is our oldest child, and his wife has published a book. And First Lady, I have read the book in its entirety, and it's a blessing to men and women. And you can purchase this book on through Amazon.
2: Amazon, yes.
3: And so, First Lady, can you tell us a little bit more about this book
2: All
3: that
2: right.
3: our daughter-in-law have written?
2: Yes. The title of the book is Intentions and Motives. Intentions and Motives. And you can purchase this book on Amazon. Intentions and Motives is a powerful faith-centered journey for women and men, ready to grow deeper and wiser and stronger. Because life is just about what we do, not just about what we do, it's about why we do it. Inside these pages, you will learn how to break unhealthy patterns and recognize red flags early, set boundaries without guilt, and guard your peace, renew your mind, and release what no longer aligns. Step boldly into your God-given calling. And all of this is in the pages of Intentions and Motives. And it's by Michelle Kidd, our daughter-in-law. And you don't want to miss this book. It's something in here for everyone to encourage you, to build you, and strengthen you. So go on Amazon and purchase this book for just a small price.
3: Something like what, $12?
2: About $12.
3: Mm-hmm.
2: And purchase this book because it would be a blessing to your life.
3: Absolutely.
2: Yes, it is.
3: And as I first stated, I have read the book in its entirety, and it's really a blessing there, as you stated, First Lady, for women and men. And one thing that she emphasized a lot in the book is not allowing certain people into your circle.
2: Oh, yes.
3: You know, you have to be careful of who you pull into
2: your
3: circle.
2: Yes.
3: Everybody is not good for you.
2: Mm-hmm.
3: And you have to be very, very careful as to
2: who you allow in your circle. Exactly.
3: And everybody that have dinner with you is not really
2: not your friend. Exactly.
3: Absolutely. So you just have to be so careful in this life, you know, as to the people that you are associated with.
2: The people that always want to pull you down is not the kind of people that you want to be around.
3: Absolutely.
2: They never have a word of encouragement. You got to watch those people.
3: Absolutely.
2: They could be family members. You got to watch people and be around people that's encouraging, uplifting, and building you.
3: Absolutely.
2: Yes, yes.
3: And you need people to build you, not to
2: tear you down.
3: Tear you down. And this book is about building. It's about edifying. So as First Lady stated, just go on Amazon and purchase the book. It would be a blessing to you.
2: And your family.
3: Your precious family. Also, with our announcement, we'd like to make mention that First Lady and I, we've been at Evening Light on Bradley Road for 50 years. They are pastoring, and many, many people we have pastored, and they have gone down different paths and into different states.
2: Yes.
3: And they're doing very, very well. And many people that we taught from children up. And so we are celebrating this year 50 years of celebration of pastoring. And of course, this event will take place on October the 24th from 5 to 9 at the Institute.
2: Learn it, yes.
3: The Institute here in the city of Danville. Mm-hmm. And on that night, it's going to be plenty soft music and good singing. It's going to be good food. And I will receive my Doctor of Divinity degree on that night. And the bishops will be coming in. And it's going to be a grand, grand occasion. And many tickets have been sold already. Mm-hmm. And this will be a formal event. Now, if you want tickets, I'm going to give you two numbers that you can contact for tickets. The first number is 434-425-3901. 434-425-3901. And 434-334-2635. That's 434-334-2635 if you would like to purchase a ticket for that occasion. And we would love for you to be there and celebrate with us on that night. And as I stated, it's going to be a formal event. Well, First Lady, we it's time for us to kind of get after it and get in the Word. We only have so many minutes left, so we need to get into the Word. So I'm going to yield the microphone over to you, and you can take the lead at this time.
2: Pastor, we are still talking about temptation, and we haven't been tempted. We all will be tempted. And as Jesus was tempted, we're going to be tempted also.
3: Absolutely.
2: And we're going to start off with the epistle of James, the first chapter, and the 12th verse is where we will begin reading this morning.
3: And let me say, First Lady, too, before we go any further, that in temptation, let us bear in mind that there are three areas that the enemy will come to you with temptation, the same tools that he used against Adam and Eve in the garden, the lust of the flesh, the lust of the eye, and the pride of life. Mm-hmm. It worked against them, and it's working today. Mm-hmm. So these are three areas you need to
2: watch out
3: for and to combat temptation, and there are things that you can do to combat temptation. Mm-hmm. Read the Word,
2: yes.
3: Fast and pray. These are spiritual weapons that we can use against the enemy that come against us. So you can go ahead now, First Lady, as as you were getting ready to read.
2: The Epistle of James, the first chapter and the 12th verse. And it reads, "Blessed is the man that endureth temptation, for when he is tried, he shall receive the crown of life, which the Lord has promised to them that love him."
3: And this is so important. Blessed is the man that endureth temptation.
2: Temptation, yes.
3: And everyone is going to be tempted. Jesus, he was tempted. Mm-hmm. Everyone is going to be tempted. And the Bible said that resist the devil.
2: Yes.
3: And he will flee.
2: Yes, he will.
3: From you. Mm-hmm. Resist the devil and he will flee from you. Mm-hmm. Blessed is a man that endureth temptation. Mm-hmm. For when he is tried, he shall receive the crown of life.
2: Yes.
3: So the blessing is that you endure temptation, not yielding to it, but endure.
2: Go through it. Yes. Without being tempted.
3: Absolutely.
2: Mm-hmm.
3: Absolutely.
2: And not yielding.
3: Not yielding to temptation.
2: Yes. Mm-hmm. Mm-hmm. Verse 13 says, "Let no man say when he is tempted, I am tempted of God. For God cannot be tempted with evil, neither tempteth he any man."
3: Mm-hmm. So the temptations is coming from
2: the devil.
3: From the devil.
2: The devil is the one that tempts us.
3: So James is making it plain here.
2: Yes.
3: It's not coming through
2: not
3: God.
2: Not coming from God. All good things come from above. Mm-hmm.
3: But it's coming through
2: the devil. Mm-hmm. Yes. Verse 14 says, "But every man is tempted, every man is tempted when he is drawn away of his own lust and enticed." And this goes for the eye when you mention the lust of the eye, you see. And then you be enticed. When you keep on looking, you get enticed, you get drawn in.
3: Right.
2: You see.
3: Exactly.
2: And then when it enter your mind, you got to get it out quickly.
3: Absolutely.
2: Quickly, you got to remove it from your mind.
3: If not, it enters
2: your heart. Mm-hmm. And then you begin to react on it.
3: Absolutely.
2: You see. But as the word said before, that you have a way to escape temptation. Thank God for that.
3: Absolutely.
2: Yes. Uh-huh. And it's a lot of folk out here that's trying to entice you.
3: Mm-hmm.
2: Entice you. And what you may be tempted with may not tempt me.
3: Absolutely.
2: And what the devil bring to me, it may not tempt you, you see. But the devil knows where our weak points is.
3: He know your desires.
2: He know your desires.
3: Mm-hmm.
2: Yes.
3: Yeah.
2: Verse 15, "Then when lust have conceived, it bringeth forth sin. And sin, when it is finished, bringeth forth death." See, after you have lusted and yield, then that's where sin come in at.
3: Absolutely.
2: And then you're going to turn around and you're going to lie about it.
3: Mm-hmm.
2: You'll cheat. You'll steal.
3: Throw a rock and hide your hand.
2: Yes. All of that come forth after you done yield to the lust of the flesh.
3: Absolutely.
2: And conceive. And then, too, It brings your family in there.
3: Absolutely.
2: Yes, and
3: absolutely.
2: Generations on generation. And then the curse has to be broken.
3: Absolutely.
2: Praise God.
3: And how do we break the curse? Through the blood of Jesus.
2: Yes, yes, only the blood of Jesus.
3: Mm-hmm.
2: Verse 16, "Do not err, my beloved brethren." Verse 17, "Every good gift and every perfect gift is from above." Good things come from above.
3: Absolutely.
2: Uh-huh. "And cometh down from the Father of lights, with whom is no variableness, neither shadow of turning." All of our good gifts come from above.
3: Absolutely.
2: Uh-huh. Verse 18, "Of his own will begat he us with the word of truth, that we should be a kind of first fruits of his creatures." Keep the word in your heart, and Pastor just said, read the word.
3: Absolutely.
2: When you attempt it, mm-hmm. and you know it's a bad temptation, and that temptation can come anyway. It's many ways that you can be tempted of
3: Absolutely.
2: Evil.
3: Absolutely.
2: It's many ways. And you have to watch out for the temptation when it comes.
3: Mm-hmm.
2: When it comes. Verse 19, wherefore, my beloved brethren, let every man be swift to hear and slow to speak, slow to wrath.
3: Mm-hmm. And you know that verse is saying a whole lot.
2: Yes, it is.
3: Wherefore, my brethren, let every man be swift to hear. And it's important that we hear and we have ears to hear and slow to speak.
2: Slow
3: but
2: to
3: some
2: speak.
3: People are quick to speak,
2: mm-hmm.
3: you know, and slow to hear,
2: uh-huh.
3: you know. But slow to speak and
2: when
3: slow to wrath.
2: When you're speaking and you're talking, you can't hear.
3: Absolutely.
2: You got to keep quiet in order to hear.
3: Absolutely.
2: Yes. Mm-hmm.
3: That is so true.
2: And slow to wrath.
3: Mm-hmm.
2: Slow to wrath. We shouldn't be ready to fly off every time something happens.
3: Absolutely.
2: Praise God.
3: Absolutely.
2: Slow to wrath. Mm-hmm. We let God fight our battles.
3: Mm-hmm.
2: We don't try to do it ourselves.
3: And he will fight your battle.
2: He will fight for you if you would let him.
3: Yeah.
2: If you would let him do it. And
3: Absolutely.
2: You back off of it and leave it alone and let God do it.
3: Absolutely.
2: And he surely will do it.
3: He's a great warrior.
2: Yes, he is. For the wrath of man worketh not the righteousness of God. Some things we need to leave alone and let
3: True.
2: God do it.
3: True.
2: Because he's a righteous God.
3: Absolutely.
2: Yes, and he know how to do things the right way.
3: Absolutely.
2: Mm-hmm. Verse 21, wherefore lay apart all filthiness and superfluity of naughtiness and receive with meekness the engrafted word which is able to save your souls.
3: Mm-hmm.
2: When you receive the word in your heart, mm-hmm. no matter how hard it comes, receive it.
3: Absolutely.
2: Take it.
3: Absolutely.
2: They used to tell us in the older days, they used to say, take it and you can make it.
3: That's true.
2: Take it.
3: Well, they told you all right.
2: No matter how hard it is, yeah. if you step on your toes, take it. You can make it.
3: And you
2: can make it. And sometimes
3: it
2: hurts, but you take it anyway.
3: Absolutely.
2: It's just like medicine.
3: Absolutely.
2: Medicine don't ever taste good. And sometimes it's too sweet. And a lot of times it's sour, it just don't taste good at all.
3: Mm-hmm.
2: But you got to take it anyway.
3: And it'll do you good.
2: And it'll do you good. Amen. And the word of God is just like medicine.
3: Yes,
2: it'll
3: it
2: do you good if you take it.
3: Absolutely.
2: No matter how it hurt and how it tastes. All right, verse 22. But be ye doers of the word and not hearers only, deceiving your own selves. Don't sit under the word and not hear it. But when you have heard the word, you're going to be a doer of the word.
3: Absolutely. Absolutely.
2: When you have heard, you're going to be a doer of the word and receive it for your own self.
3: And that's where the blessing come in.
2: Yes, yes.
3: Being a doer of the word.
2: Yes, yes.
3: Be a doer.
2: Mm-hmm.
3: And we should lead by example.
2: Yes, we should.
3: See,
2: yes, we should.
3: A lot of people will tell you what to do. But then you should lead by example. Don't tell me to do something that you are not doing.
2: Exactly.
3: You know,
2: mm-hmm.
3: so we should lead by example. So be doers
2: and
3: of the word.
2: And not hearers only.
3: Absolutely.
2: Mm-hmm.
3: Be doers of the word.
2: Exactly.
3: Mm-hmm.
2: Verse 23, for if any be a hearer of the word and not a doer, he is like unto a man beholding his natural face in a glass.
3: Uh-huh.
2: For he beholdeth himself and goeth his way, and straightway forgetteth what manner of man he was.
3: Mm-hmm.
2: Forget what he looks like.
3: Absolutely.
2: Uh-huh.
3: Mm-hmm.
2: Uh-huh. And verse 25 says, but whoso looketh into the perfect law of liberty and continueth therein, he being not a forgetful hearer, but a doer of the work, this man shall be blessed in his deed.
3: Here we go again.
2: Mm-hmm.
3: Be a doer
2: of the word.
3: Be a doer of the word.
2: Mm-hmm.
3: And that's where the blessing is.
2: And work for the Lord.
3: Absolutely.
2: Work for the Lord.
3: Absolutely.
2: Be a part of the, just not be seen in the church, but you be a part of the church.
3: Mm-hmm.
2: Find something in the church to do.
3: Absolutely.
2: Yes.
3: Absolutely.
2: Mm-hmm. All right, verse 26 said, if any man among you seem to be religious and bratteth not his tongue, we're going back to that tongue.
3: That tongue.
2: You got to learn how to shut your mouth.
3: Absolutely.
2: You got to learn how to close your mouth and listen. But deceiveth his own heart, this man's religion is vain.
3: It's vain.
2: It's vain.
3: It's vain.
2: Brattle not your tongue, your religion is vain.
3: Exactly.
2: Mm-hmm. Verse 27, pure religion and undefiled before God and the Father is this, to visit the fatherless and the widows in their affliction and to keep himself unspotted from the world.
3: Unspotted.
2: Do what God has told us to do.
3: Absolutely.
2: It's plenty to do.
3: It is.
2: It's a lot of sick people around. It's a lot of hurting people that you can witness to. After you have read the word, you keep it in your heart so you can share it with somebody else.
3: It's a lot to do. It's a lot to be done.
2: Yes.
3: It's a lot to be
2: done. And now we're going to St. Matthew's, where Jesus was tempted.
3: Mm-hmm.
2: We're still talking about temptation.
3: Absolutely.
2: Uh-huh. And we go into the fourth chapter of St. Matthew's, beginning at the first verse. And it says, then was Jesus led up of the Spirit in the wilderness to be tempted of the devil.
3: And as I said last week, I think, then was Jesus led up into the Spirit. Now, he was led by the Holy Spirit.
2: Mm-hmm.
3: You know, Jesus was never led by the spirit of the devil.
2: No.
3: See, you have the Holy Spirit, then you have the spirit of the devil.
2: Mm-hmm.
3: So we have here that Jesus was led up of the spirit in the wilderness to be tempted of the devil.
2: Of the devil.
3: So he was led by the Holy Spirit.
2: Yes.
3: I just wanted to make that plain.
2: Yes.
3: Mm-hmm.
2: And when he had fasted 40 days and 40 nights, he was afterward and hungry.
3: Can you imagine, honey, fasting 40 days and 40 nights? When we fast for one day, it's taxing on our body.
2: Oh, yes.
3: But here Jesus fasted 40 days and 40 nights.
2: Yes.
3: You
2: yes,
3: know.
2: He did.
3: And afterward, the scripture said,
2: he was hungry.
3: He was hungry.
2: Yes.
3: Because he was in the natural body.
2: Physical, yes.
3: He got hungry. He got tired.
2: Yes.
3: He got frustrated in the natural body, you know. So afterwards, he was hungry.
2: Yes, yes.
3: Hungry.
2: And then only certain things come through fasting and praying.
3: That's scripture.
2: Yes. And
3: scripture.
2: When the devil see that you are fasting, he's going to bring something to you to tempt you.
3: And most of the time, if you're fasting from food, if you like certain food, the devil will have somebody
2: to bring
3: to
2: you
3: bring what you love the most. Absolutely.
2: A piece of cake. And you know you all for sweets.
3: And then don't make it chocolate cake.
2: He'll do it every time.
3: Yes, he will.
2: Uh-huh.
3: Yes, he will.
2: And when the tempter came to him, he said, if thou be the Son of God, command that these stones be made bread. See, the devil knew that he was hungry.
3: Absolutely.
2: And he told him to command the stones to be made into bread.
3: In which Jesus had the power to do so.
2: To do it.
3: And the devil came and said, well, take these stones and turn them into bread. You know, that was a temptation.
2: Yes,
3: That was a temptation.
2: And he knew he had power to do it.
3: Absolutely.
2: That's why he told him to do it.
3: Absolutely. Yes, he did. First Lady, this has been marvelous. I always enjoy coming.
2: Yes, good.
3: On Wednesday, sharing the word of God with you, and you are a woman full of wisdom, and it's such a blessing to me to be able to teach each Wednesday with you. And we want to remind you tonight at Evening Light at 7, it's going to be a marvelous, marvelous service, and this coming Sunday is going to be a special day at Evening Light. And don't forget about my daughter-in-law's book.
2: Intentions and Motives.
3: Intentions and Motives. And you can order that on Amazon.
2: Yes.
3: And let us not forget about the celebration coming up in October. And let's go ahead and purchase our tickets.
2: And the book is by Michelle Kidd. Yes.
3: And you can purchase that on Amazon. It only costs you maybe about $12. It's not a whole lot of money, but it'll be a real blessing to you. Now, day or night.
2: You're welcome at Even Light.
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4: 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Isaiah 40:8 says, "The grass withereth, the flower fadeth, but the word of our God shall stand forever." 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
2: Give me you. Thus saith the Lord, the heaven is my throne, and the earth is my footstool. Where is the house that ye build unto me? And where is the place of my rest? For all those things have mine hand made, and all those things have been, saith the Lord. But to this man will I look, even to him that is poor and of a contrite spirit, and trembleth at my word. Isaiah 66, verses 1 and 2.
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0: 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Here's a quick look at the weather forecast for you now. Mostly sunny today with a high of 84, light and variable wind. Tonight, partly cloudy. Low dropping to about 59, calm wind. Tomorrow, mostly sunny and hot with a high near 90, calm wind becoming southwest 5 to 10 miles per hour in the afternoon. Right now, it's sunny, 72 degrees, wind from the north at about 6 miles per hour. Weather forecast, not too shabby, is it? 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
0: 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Our spotlight artist of the day is Dr. Andrew Cheers. One of his selections are coming up in just a few minutes. I want to remind you that the big community giveaway with food, clothing, candy, drinks, chips, household items, bedding, for small furniture, and so much more, sponsored by God's Final Call and Warning, will be held from 3 until 5 p.m. this Sunday at their warehouse, 402 Wilson Street, Danville. You are invited. Arrive early. Be sure the first and get the best. Make sure you bring your own heavy-duty large bags and some help to carry them away. 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You can count on that. It's Marvin Sapp. Praise him in advance at WDBA and streaming at WDBAradio.com.

0: 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Sutherland, I thought you'd enjoy that. This is the one from our spotlight artist today, Dr. Andrew Cheers and a Songbirds. It's entitled Journey.
1: 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But the girls and I...

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A great gospel, 12:50 a.m. WDVA. 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

0: 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Just a moment ago, just before I started that song, the niece of the Reverend Billy Tate called me to inform me that the reason we had not heard from him in a while is because he had another stroke. He just got home from the hospital. He wanted to call and let us know. On July the 3rd, they're going to have a consultation with a doctor, and it looks like they're going to have to perform brain surgery to keep him from having any more strokes. So we're going to keep him in our prayers and keep him uplifted. Here's a quick look at the weather forecast. Mostly sunny today with a high of 84. Light and variable wind. Tonight partly cloudy. Low down to about 59 with calm wind. Tomorrow mostly sunny and hot. High near 90. Calm wind becoming southwest 5 to 10 miles per hour in the afternoon. Right now it's sunny. We're up to 73 degrees. Wind from the north at 6 miles per hour. 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

Daryl Peavy, a new season. He can see it all. That's right. Jesus says he can see it all. Before that, William Miles, and thank you. 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Here's one from our spotlight artist of the day, Dr. Andrew Cheers, and a song version.

0: 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Right now we've got 74 degrees and sunny skies. Wind for the north at about 6 miles per hour. It is a hump day Wednesday at WDVA. That's our spotlight artist of the day. By the way, this Sunday at 10 a.m., you need to be at the House of Deliverance and Fire, 441 Bradley Road. Apostle Timothy Crawley is the pastor. Prophetess Anastasia Crawley is the co-pastor. They're going to be reaching to the youth for God's kingdom. That's happening this Sunday with a Youth Sunday Explosion. Come out and be a part of this powerful service. There's going to be baptism, food, and fun for everybody. So make plans to attend. It's 10:31. Good morning.
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8: 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Uh-huh. Yeah. Y'all might as well.

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Here's one for you now by Renewed. It's called Go Tell It.

Well, if you're looking for some cheap laughs and wouldn't mind finding a bargain today, the Marketplace is just for you. And hey, you're in luck. It's about to begin. 434-797-1266, 797-2265. That'll get you in here. But first, let's lay down some ground rules. Businesses, stay away. Plus, we don't allow services. So the Marketplace isn't where you need to find spare work, but be sure to stay listening in because putting a job on that needs to be fulfilled is allowed, so someone may be looking for what you do. Also, we ask you don't sell firewood or handheld firearms. Other than that, please keep your list as brief as possible, maybe 4 to 6 items or so. Put as many cars on as you like. Call as much as you want within the week. And be sure to have fun. We wouldn't want it any other way. Once again, the Marketplace is going to be starting up in just a second, so stick around.

0: And a pleasant good morning to each and every one of you. 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Don't forget, we're always connected to Facebook and WDVA. Thank you for letting us be a part of your day. And if you have to go shopping and stopping to see any of the advertisers that make this possible, let them know that you heard about them right here at Great Gospel, 1250 a.m. WDVA. Right now, we've got sunny skies. We're up to 76 degrees. Little bit windy. Wind from the north at about 6 miles per hour. Okay, studio lines, they're open. 797-1266 and 797-2265. Let's go to the phones. Good morning. You're on the air with the marketplace.
1: Good morning. How you doing?
0: I'm fine, sir. How about you?
1: Doing okay.
0: Good.
1: I like to put some items on.
0: Go right ahead on.
1: I have a... two and a half feet tall black tower heater in good condition. I'd like $20 for it or the best offer. I have a black and red speaker in very good condition. It's about 2 feet tall, very nice. I'd like $10 for it. I got a DVD player. Emerson DVD player for $10. I got a baby girl, a walker, for $10 in good condition. I have a dinette set. I had a table and six chairs. It's gray in color, made of wood, and the seats have it is cloth. Very nice. Today I got to get it moved. So today I'm only asking $80 for it, or the best offer, and it's real nice. It's gray in color. My telephone number is 434-728-4642.
0: Okay. Phone number is 434-728-4642.
1: Yes, sir.
0: I got it. Thank you, sir.
1: All right. Thank you. You have a blessed day.
0: You have a blessed day as well, okay?
1: Thank you.
0: All right, now. Okay, bye-bye. All right, you heard the gentleman there. He's got a 2.5-foot-tall tower heater. He says he wants $20 or the best offer. It's also got a black and red speaker. It's about 2 feet tall, wants $10 for that. He's got an Emerson DVD player. He's asking $40 for that, I believe it is. Or is it? No, that's $10, I'm sorry. He's got that baby walker as well. It's a girl's walker. He's got that dinette set as well with six chairs. It's wood, and the seats, of course, are covered. And he says he's got to get that moved today. He wants $80 or the best offer. All right, here's his phone number, 434-728-4642. Here's that phone number again, 434-728-4642. All right, let's take another phone call. Good morning. You're on the air with the marketplace.
2: Good morning, Lee. How you doing?
0: I'm fine. How about you, sir?
2: I'm doing fine.
0: Good.
2: Thanks for asking. Now, I'm still looking for the Oriental rugs, most is in the sizes. I'm looking for medium size in any color. 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
0: Mm-hmm.
2: Still looking to clean out houses. Clean up houses and clean out and up rental properties. I'm still cutting down trees, large trees, small trees. I'm still trimming bushes, cleaning off lots, and cleaning up all what the work I do. And I still have a spray killer spray. The spray and kill in one area and kill weeds. For more information, you can give me a call at 434-441-1364.
0: Okay, phone number is 434-441-1364.
2: Yes, sir.
0: I got it. Thank you, sir, and you'll be blessed, okay?
2: Yeah, have a good day. Bless
0: you too, now. All right. Okay, you heard the gentleman there. Number one, he's looking for the Oriental Rugs. The size is any color, he said, and the size is medium that he's looking for. Looking for wheelchairs in good condition, too. He's also looking to clean houses and rental property. He's cutting down trees of all sizes, trimming bushes and everything, cleaning off lots and stuff like that. Also, he's got that spray weed killer, too. It'll kill grass and anything that it touches, okay? Not just in one area. Kill it all. His number is 434-441-1364. Let me give you that number again. That's 434-441-1364. We're on the air with the Marketplace at Great Gospel, 1250 AM, WDVA, and streaming at WDVARadio.com. 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It's brand new, still in a box. They're asking $35 for it. They also have a bathroom safety rail. 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The Nordic Track exercise bike. It's electrical, and you can program your own personalized training program into it, too. It's got a padded seat with a back in good condition. They asked it $100 for it. 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If you don't get an answer, leave a message. He'll call you back, okay? All right, now listen, don't forget. Charles still has the black jeans, and they are 40-32. He wants $20 for those. He's got the blue in color Under Armour shoes. 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Don't forget now, he's also got the beanie stocking caps for men, women, boys, and girls. Those are $4 each. I believe he's still got that electric stove. It's white in color. One of the eyes doesn't burn, though, or work. He wants $150 for it. Also, he's still washing cars, trucks, vans, and SUVs at a reasonable price. Interested? Then give him a call. The number is 434-489-4452. The number again is 434-489-4452. Let's take another call. Good morning. You're on the air with the Marketplace.
3: Good morning, sir.
0: Good morning. How are you?
3: I'm doing well. I hope you are.
0: I am.
3: Oh, good. I'm looking for a king or queen size bedroom. It could be the bed and just the dresser. Don't really need the chest if they don't have it. And my number is 434-441-2541.
0: All right, the number is 441-2541.
3: Yes, sir.
0: And the area code is 434, right?
3: Yes, sir.
0: Okay, I got it. Thank you so much, and you be blessed, okay?
3: Thank you, sir. You as well.
0: All right, now. Okay, you heard the nice young lady there. She's looking for a king or a queen-size bedroom suit. She doesn't really need the dresser if you don't have it. If you do, she'll take it. Number to call is 434-441-2541. Let me give you that number again. It's 434-441-2541. Ooh, the time's getting away from us. Let's go ahead and take a break. Acknowledge some of the sponsors. We'll be right back at WDVA.
4: Come on.
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0: 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Let's go back to the phones. Good morning. You're on the air with the Marketplace.
1: Hi, good morning, Lee. How are you doing?
0: I'm doing fine, Jerry. How about you?
1: I'm doing fine. Thank you.
0: Good.
1: Let's try these things here again.
0: Okay.
1: Thought I would have still got the electric hospital bed for $75.
0: Mm-hmm.
1: I've got the wooden walking cane for $10 each.
0: Mm-hmm.
1: I've got the birdhouses for $12 each.
0: Mm-hmm.
1: And I've got the large spray plastic spray tank for $25.
0: Mm-hmm.
1: I have got the one push mower for $60.
0: Mm-hmm.
1: Well, I've still got the shuttles and go in a loom, a weaving loom.
0: Mm-hmm.
1: Came out of Dan River Mills. It's got the yarn on the bobbin and everything in it.
0: Mm-hmm.
1: Antique. Anybody interested, come look at them. Try to see what kind of deal we can work out on them things.
0: Okay.
1: And any of the rest of the stuff, if you're interested in that, just give me a call. 434-685-3504.
0: Okay, phone number is 434-685-3504.
1: That's correct.
0: I got it. Thank you so much, okay?
1: Thank you, Lee, and you have a blessed day.
0: You be blessed as well, okay?
1: Thank you.
0: All right, now. All right, that's my buddy Jerry call again. Now, he still has the electric hospital bed. That's $75. He's got the wooden canes that he carved out of wood himself. Those are $10 each. The birdhouses, he carved those out of wood as well. He wants $12 each for those. He's got that plastic spray tank. That's $25. He's got that one push mower. Now, this one is $60, and it does not have the grass catcher with it, okay? He's also got that shuttle. He's got a couple of those. Got the bobbin and the yarn and all that stuff still on the bottom of it. Came out of Dan Borber Mills. It is an antique. All right, if you're interested, give him a call at 434-685-3504. His number again is 434-685-3504. We're on the air with the Marketplace at Great Gospel, 1250 AM, WDVA, and streaming at WDVARadio.com. Now, I'm going to mention this. We heard from Christy today. And you're probably asking, well, who is Christy? Well, that's Reverend Billy Tate's niece. And she informed us because he came home just yesterday from the hospital. He had another stroke. And he's still in our prayers. And she informed me that on July 3rd, they're going to go back to they're going to a specialist. And they're going for consultation, which is a correct pronunciation of the word. They're going for consultation, and they're going to see that specialist, and it looks like he's going to have brain surgery to keep him from having more of those heart attacks. I didn't know that there was such a thing, but obviously there is. But anyway, we're going to keep him in our prayers and continue to pray for Reverend Billy Tate. All right? Looks like when he got sick with COVID, his health got really bad. And I caught COVID several times. And at one point, there were several members of his family that went on to be with the Lord during that time. So, very deadly disease. And no, it has not gone away yet. I'm telling you that now. All right. These people are giving away a cabinet. It's free. Like I said, they're going to give it away. You need to call Dave and Faye Manns. Let me get the names right. Call Dave or Faye Manns at 688-9784. Again, they're going to give this cabinet away. So, you need a cabinet, go ahead and give them a call. Okay? They're going to give that away. Also, there's a young lady that has a 2005 Pontiac Montana. She's selling that. She's actually asking for $1,800, but she says she'll settle for $1,500. If you're interested, you can give her a call at 336-612-2733. Let me give you that number again. That's 336-612-2733. Okay? All right. Also, a lady has two Cotton Patch dolls. They had the birth certificates and everything. She says she'll take $60 for them. She's also got a state map quote there for $50. She's got two large albums. There are about 60 CDs in them. She says she'll take $125 for that. She's also got a Wii system with about 18 games or so. Says she would take $80 for it. All right. And she's also got some ladies' dresses and all that kind of stuff, too. All right, give her a call at 434-688-5035. Here's that number one more time. 434-688-5035. Let's go ahead and take another call. Good morning. You're on the air with the Marketplace.
2: Good morning. How are you doing?
0: I'm doing fine. Rusty, how about yourself?
2: I done good yesterday. Let me tell you something. I've been advertising that flat screen TV on the trading on your program.
0: On the Marketplace, yes.
2: Somebody was telling me that I was advertising as a 45-inch, but it was a 43-inch.
0: Mm-hmm.
2: So this guy came from Virginia yesterday, and he bought two of them from me.
0: Well, good.
2: He bought one that I've been advertising, and he saw another one I had in here, and he bought it. So mm-hmm. he gave me some money for both of them.
0: Mm-hmm.
2: So if he's still listening out there in the listening area, I still have his table and four plastic chairs for him up here. He was supposed to come back and got them yesterday, but he didn't. So I still got his table and chairs. If he's listening, call me this morning.
0: Mm-hmm.
2: I'd like to know if he still wants them. I'm having a two-family garage sale out here in the front yard this morning. I got plumb full of painters, plumb full of stuff. I got furniture, old shovels, a lot of old stuff, skillets like frying pans where you cook in, and it's a little bit of everything, different stuff out there. If somebody want to come by and take a look, be glad to talk to them about it.
0: Okay.
2: I'm still looking for tomatoes and cucumbers. Anybody's got any? I tell you. And I'm still looking for a scooter. But I want the kind that don't have the... where you have to put your feet in the front. I want the pedals, you know, like a pedal on each side where you put your left and right foot
0: mm-hmm.
2: when you're going down the road. Mm-hmm. Anybody's got one right reasonable, either one swap trace for something I got, be glad to talk to them.
0: Okay.
2: But I want serious callers only.
0: Mm-hmm.
2: My number is... And I still have that Eric Estrada book from Off the Chips. If anybody does any reading out there, I got him.
0: Okay.
2: Standing in front, so they can talk to him, talk to me about that, too.
0: Okay.
2: My number on any of these items, they can contact me at 336-432-5482.
0: Okay. That's 336-432-5482.
2: Uh-huh.
0: Got it. Thank you now.
2: All right, thank you. You have a blessed day.
0: You be blessed as well. All right, that's Rusty calling in today from Reedsville, North Carolina. He's got that two-family yard sale going on today. He's got a lot of stuff out there. Stop by. And he's just looking for some cucumbers and some tomatoes. Also looking for that scooter. His number is 336-432-5482. That's 336-432-5482. We'll take a break and come right back at WDVA.
3: Matthew 4:4 reads, "Men shall not live by bread alone, but by every word that proceeds out of the mouth of God." 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I'll be sharing a Bible verse and brief exhortation on the Word of God to give encouragement, explanation, and enlightenment to strengthen and inspire you as we both journey through these perilous waters of life. 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
1: Well, now, wait a minute, ma'am. 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
1: And the address is 15520 Mount Cross Road, Dry Fork?
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1: Mount Cross Road in Dry Fork.
0: Yes.
1: I got it.
0: Okay, thank you so much for blessing.
1: Thank you, and you'd be blessed as well, okay?
0: Thank you.
1: All right, now.
0: Bye-bye.
1: Bye-bye. 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If you need to call, here's the number, 434-724-4537. Let's take another call. Good morning. You are on the air of the Marketplace.
2: Good morning, Brother Lee.
1: Good morning. How are you?
2: I'm doing fine.
1: Good.
2: Saturday, we're having two big family yard sales. 8 to 3. And it's going to be at 845 Princeton Road, Danville, Virginia. And you can call 434-688-8783.
1: Okay, let me see if I got this right. It's going to be a two-family yard sale Saturday, 8 a.m. until 3 p.m.
2: Mm-hmm.
1: The address is 845 Princeton Road in Danville.
2: Yep.
1: And the phone number is 434-688-8783.
2: You got it.
1: I got a question.
2: Yes.
1: Is this one of Brother Billy Tate's nephews?
2: Yes, it is.
1: I thought so. I heard from your mom, Christy, earlier today. Is he doing okay?
2: Yeah, he had another stroke.
1: Mm-hmm. Yeah, she told me. Okay. We're praying for him, okay?
2: Okay.
1: All right, now, y'all be blessed now, okay?
2: You be blessed, too.
1: All right, now.
2: All right, bye.
1: Bye-bye. Okay. Of course, that's one of the nephews of the Reverend Billy Tate. A little young fellow. Saturday, they're having a two-family yard sale, 8 until 3 p.m. at 845, that's 845 Princeton Road in Danville. The phone number is 434-688-8783. Again, that's 434-688-8783. All right. We're still on the air with the Marketplace of Great Gospel, 1250 AM WDVA, and streaming at WDVARadio.com. Take a gander here and see where, oh, we are in good shape. All right, look. Here are 249cc scooters for sale. They also have 3 riding mowers. All 3 will crank, but I'll tell you, they've been sitting there for a while. They also have some ladies' jeans sizes 10 to 14. They've got a 1992 Ford Ranger pickup truck. It's a straight drive. It's been sitting as well. They're asking $300,000 or the best offer for that. Phone number to call, 434-710-2773. Here's that number again, 434-710-2773. Now, on the Marketplace, John called yesterday. Now, he still has that jigsaw. He doesn't have the charger for it, but he does have 2 batteries for it. He's also got that tote with various items in there, miscellaneous items. He said you can have all those items. He just wants his tote. He's also got those men's dress shoes. They're size

0: 11. They're brown in color. He says he cannot get his feet in them. They're just too small. He wants $20 for them. And he's got a box of whatnots you can have. His number is 434-709-0623. Again, that phone number is 434-709-0623. Give him a call, all right? And, of course, Helen Poole, her husband still has that 2-ply vinyl replacement window. 54 inches by 28 inches. He wants $30 for that. She's also got the cold banana plants. She's going to give those away. And she's also looking for a couple of sewing machines. She's got some students she's trying to teach how to sew. All right? You can give them a call at 434-429-8638. Here's that number again, 434-429-8638. Give them a call. All right? Okay. BJ still has the Diamondback mountain bike. He's selling it for $50. He's also looking for some Sofics, and he's also looking for a rocking chair, an outdoor rocking chair to go on the porch, not the kind that goes inside. You can give him a call at 434-347-0227. Okay, his number again is 434-347-0227. So give him a call. All right? And of course, we continue with the Marketplace of Great Gospel, 1250 AM WDVA, and streaming at WDVARadio.com. Now, on the Marketplace, Emma J. still has the brand new Hoya lift for $400. The shower chair that's never, ever been used. She wants $50 for that. The hospital bed that's just like new for $100. Now, here's the deal. She actually bought all this stuff for her husband, who she thought was going to be able to come home. But unfortunately, that's not the case. He's in an assisted living facility, and now she needs to sell the stuff. You can give Emma J a call at 434-314-0576. Here's that number again, 434-314-0576. All right. Ooh. Here's a set of black floor mats for a 2022 XTS Cadillac. They're asking $200 for them. If you're interested, then please call this number, 434-228-9121. The number again is 434-228-9121. On the Marketplace, for sale, here is a fishing boat 14 feet long. It's got two leather vinyl folding seats, a gently used trolling motor, 86-pound thrust, is like new. It's got a sun cover and straps, and the cover does zip up. Trailer with ties when a 2-inch hitch comes with it. Everything is ready to go. The owner says he'll sell it all for $1,850. Phone number to call if you're interested is 434-770-9807. That number again is 434-770-9807. Here's 6 burial plots for sale at Oak Hill Memorial Garden. Now, the plots are eligible for transfer with a $100 fee to be paid by the owner. They are selling for $1,000 each. If you're interested, then please contact Ms. Person at 434-709-2481. That's Ms. Person at 434-709-2481. Listen, here's a DVD player for sale. Also, they have 2 pair of ivory draperies. Now, one pair is 72 inches wide by 84 inches long with swag and tie backs. The other, it's 144 inches wide, 84 inches long with swag and tie backs. They also have a black leather cape with fur trim. They've got a burgundy genuine leather chair, a multicolored Brahman medium-sized handbag, and a yard and seed spreader. And all of these items are in good condition. They've been taken care of. Interested, then call 434-724-1110. That's 434-724-1110. All right. We continue with the marketplace. Look at this. Here is a white 13 cubic foot refrigerator, which would be great for a shop or a garage. They want $150 for it. They also have a full-size antique metal bed with springs. $200 they're asking for it. They have a cherry wood five-drawer chest of drawer for $125. Also, they've got a pair that's two burgundy wingback chairs. They're in great condition. $150 for the pair is what they're asking. They also have a 1970s Coke machine. On the side, there's a pull-out door. $200. If you're interested in any of these items, then call 434-429-0786. The number again is 434-429-0786. All right, now, this is Joyce's list. She's got the men's denim jeans. They're brand new. They're 40 in the waist, 30 long, $10 a pair. The men's Levi jeans, 32 long, 40 waist, $5 a pair. The flat screen TV, 33-inch screen. Two remotes, like new, $40. The latest sundresses, they're different sizes and the price has been reduced to $5 each. Got the burgundy scrubs, they're like new. Two pants, one top, size large. For all three, $10. She still has a men's sports shorts, size medium and large, $3 each, that's per pair, or $10 for them all. Got some handbags, all different kinds, large and small. Those are $4 each. And she's still looking for the red bird statue for the yard. If you know where she can get that, if you're interested in any of the items that we mentioned that she has for sale, then you can give her a call at 434-791-2879. If you don't get an answer, leave a message. She'll get back in contact with you. The number again is 434-791-2879. All right, let's return to the phones. Good morning. You're on the air with the Marketplace.
1: I'm still looking for me some, kitchen curtain and some for my two bedrooms and living room. And I'm looking for me a lady had a plaid chair, but it was only trading. Somebody was telling me about the trading post, but I, had to listen at that.
0: Mm-hmm.
1: If somebody got one, if they bought a new one and they don't want it,
0: mm-hmm.
1: and want to give away, I would like to have.
0: Okay.
1: I'm looking for some kitchen curtain and stuff, yeah. And looking for me some full-size city sheets if somebody got some of them that they, don't want.
0: Mm-hmm.
1: Okay. And something else I'm looking for, I forgot what it, I can't think right off what it was.
0: Mm-hmm.
1: Looking for me, I'm looking for me, like queen size mattress. Not no full size, the queen size.
0: Mm-hmm.
1: Not the big one. The one go with, like bunk beds.
0: Okay.
1: Mattress. I'm looking for the box frame one and the mattress car. So somebody has one a while back, but I didn't know it.
0: Mm-hmm.
1: Somebody bought them some, and they got some they want to give away in good condition. They could call my number, at 366-6751.
0: 366-3751.
1: 366-6751.
0: Okay. 336-6751.
1: That's right, Lee.
0: Okay, I got it. Doreen, thank you so much. How have you been doing? How you been doing? I think she's gone. All right, that's Doreen. Hadn't heard from her in a while. She's still looking for some curtains for her kitchen, her bathroom, and her living room. And she's still looking for a recliner in good condition. Looking for a full-size bed, bed sheets, and she's looking for a queen-size mattress or a bunk bed mattress, along with the frames and all that kind of stuff, too. And the slats and all right? Her number is 366-6751. Again, that's 366-6751. We're going to take a break at Knowledge with Sponsors. We'll be right back at WDVA.
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1: Good afternoon and welcome to the Hope of Glory Radio Outreach Ministry with Pastor Frederick Betts. 2 Timothy chapter 4 and verse 2. Preach the word. 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
2: 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This is Elder Fred Betts. I bring you greetings from the Emmanuel Seventh-day Adventist Church located at 1806 Parker Avenue here in the town of South Boston. Beloved, we thank you for tuning in to this broadcast today. Let us pray. Our Father, we thank you for this opportunity to share your word. We pray for the indwelling of your Holy Spirit. In Jesus' name we pray. Amen. Beloved friends, today we are going to draw aside the curtain of the here and now and allow the Bible to paint a picture of the future. With inspiration as our guide, we will let the Word of God reveal to us what will finally happen to every soul who has ever lived on the face of the earth. Many people believe that the world is destined to become better and better, that Christianity will finally lead into a grand millennial reign of peace on earth. I wish, beloved, this were true. Beloved friends, but the Bible reveals an exactly opposite condition. Jesus taught that the world will become more and more godless until it will be in a similar state as the age of Noah. The Bible says, as it was in the days of Noah, so shall it be also in the days of the coming of the Son of Man. That's in Luke chapter 17 and verse 26. How was it in those days? Well, Genesis 6 verse 5 tells us of the antediluvian, that every imagination of the thoughts of his heart was only evil continually. Further evidence may be found in 2 Timothy chapter 3 verses 1 through 5, where the prevailing sins of the last days are graphically described. Among those terrible transgressions, we find this one, having a form of godliness but denying the power thereof. This alerts, beloved friends, alerts us to the fact that conversions will be few and true godliness much known by its absence. The picture of a temporal millennium is only a dream. Today, beloved, we shall seek for the facts concerning this 1,000 years of peace. Actually, the word millennium is not found in the Bible at all. It comes from two Latin words which mean 1,000 years. This period of time, beloved, is referred to mainly in the 20th chapter of Revelation. We must establish 2 points in order to proceed in a full study of this doctrine. When will the millennium begin and when will it end? Noted this text, beloved friends, in Revelation chapter 20 and verse 6. The Bible says, "Blessed and holy is he that hath part in the first resurrection. On such the second death hath no part over the power, and they shall be priests and God and the Christ, and shall reign with him for 1,000 years. Beloved friends, this tells us that only the good people come up in the first resurrection, and they began their reign with Christ at that time for 1,000 years, the Bible says. So the millennium begins with the resurrection of the righteous, of righteousness. But, beloved friends, when do the wicked come up? Read Revelation chapter 20 and verse 5. But the rest of the dead live not again until the 1,000 years were finished. Here, the rest of the dead, or the wicked, are said to remain in their graves till the close of the 1,000 years. Then they will come forth in the second resurrection. Now, see how plain this is, beloved friends. Thus far, we have seen that the millennium is a 1,000-year period, which begins with the resurrection of the just and closes with the resurrection of the wicked. Now let us ask, when will the first resurrection take place, which introduces the millennium? At the second coming of Christ. The dead in Christ shall rise first, 1 Thessalonians chapter 4 and verse 16. For the Lord himself shall descend from heaven with a shout, with the voice of the archangel, and the dead in Christ shall rise first. Beloved, this event then marks the beginning of the 1,000 years. The righteous dead come out of their graves with glorious immortal bodies to be caught up to meet the Lord in the air. Now let's read 1 Thessalonians chapter 4 and verse 17. Then we which are alive and remain shall be caught up together with them in the clouds to meet the Lord in the air. And so shall we ever be with the Lord. The living righteous are also united with the resurrected ones, and they ascend to join the blessed Lord at his coming. Keep in mind, beloved friends, that this is the occasion for the change from mortality to immortality. 1 Corinthians chapter 15, verses 51 and 52 says, Behold, I show you a mystery. We shall not all sleep, but we shall all be changed. In a moment, in the twinkling of an eye, at the last trump, for the trumpet shall sound, and the dead shall be raised incorruptible, and we shall be changed, the Bible says. Where do all these changed and translated saints go with Christ? In John chapter 14, verse 2, Jesus said, I go to prepare a place for you, and if I go and prepare a place for you, I will come again and receive you unto myself, that where I am, there ye may be also. That redeemed host, beloved friends, will go up to heaven, the paradise of God, to reign with him for 1,000 years. Revelation 20 and verse 4. So, beloved, when Jesus appears in his glory, there will be four groups to be dealt with. The righteous living, the righteous dead, the wicked living, and the wicked dead. We have seen what happened to both groups of the righteous. Now let's consider the wicked at his coming. These wicked ones who are in their graves at that time will remain there until the end of the 1,000 years. The Bible says, but the rest of the dead live not again till the 1,000 year was finished. Revelation 20 and verse 5. But what of the living wicked? They shall be destroyed by the brightness of his coming. 2 Thessalonians chapter 2 and verse 8. They will pray for the rocks and the mountain to fall on them to hide them from the presence of Jesus. You see, beloved, sin cannot exist in his presence. Therefore, sinners will be struck down when he appears. The prophet Jeremiah says of this time, beloved, and the slain of the Lord shall be at that day from one end of the earth until the other end. Jeremiah chapter 25 and verse 33. Then he adds this significant comment. They shall not be lamented, neither gathered, nor buried. Why will they not be lamented or buried? For the simple reason, my beloved friends, that there is no one left upon the face of the earth, the whole entire earth. The righteous are in heaven with Jesus. The wicked dead remain in their graves, and the wicked who are slain must lie where they fell. The earth has been emptied of all the inhabitants, beloved friends. Yes, beloved friends, that's going to be a glorious day for the righteous. We shall now consider the condition of the earth during the millennium. The entire earth will be turned into a no man's land. There is not a single living human being left, and the desolation is indescribable. Listen to Jeremiah's picture of it, beloved. He says, I beheld the earth, and lo, it was without form and void, and the heaven, and they had no light. I beheld the mountains, and lo, they tremble, and all the hills move lightly. I beheld, and lo, there was no man, and all the birds of heaven were fled. I beheld, and lo, the fruitful place was a wilderness, and all the cities thereof were broken down at the presence of the Lord, and by his fierce anger. Jeremiah chapter 4, verse 23 through 26. Read it, beloved. at the coming of Jesus, there was a great earthquake, which caused cities to crumble. At the presence of the Lord, man's strongest institutions, beloved, turned into rubble and ruin. Well, there are people who honestly think that the unsaved will have an opportunity to accept salvation during this 1,000-year period. But it will be impossible for anyone to accept the gospel during this 1,000-year period of the millennium. How do I know this? Well, look at Revelation chapter 20 and verse 5. The Bible says the rest of the dead lived not again until the 1,000 years were finished. Yes, instead of any of the unsaved being alive and hearing the gospel during this 1,000 years, beloved friends, they are all dead. They will not have any chance whatsoever to hear the gospel and be saved during this millennium period. But now, let us consider where the great adversary Satan will spend this millennium period. We shall read Revelation chapter 20, verses 1 through 3. The Bible says, "And I saw an angel come down from heaven, having the key of the bottomless pit and a great chain in his hand. And he laid hold on the dragon, that old serpent, which is the devil and Satan, and bound him 1,000 years and cast him into the bottomless pit, and thus shut him up, and set a seal upon him that he should not deceive the nations no more till the 1,000 years should be fulfilled. And after that, he must be loosed a little season. The devil will be bound or confined during the 1,000 years, beloved friends, in a place called the bottomless pit." What is this bottomless pit? What is this all about? That word bottomless pit comes from the Greek word abyssos, or abyss. It is used in the Septuagint version in Genesis chapter 1 and verse 2 to describe the earth in its chaotic state before it was molded by the word of God. The earth was without form and void, the Bible says, and darkness was upon the face of the deep. Here, beloved friends, the same word is used to describe the desolate earth as it is used for the bottomless pit. And since the earth is indeed left in a state of chaos during the millennium, we can only conclude that this earth will be the prison house of Satan for 1,000 years. He is bound by a chain of circumstances because there is not a soul on earth for him to deceive or entice. But what will happen at the close of the millennium? Well, let us notice carefully, beloved, some of the events which mark the end of the 1,000 years. Read Revelation chapter 21, verse 12. "And I, John, saw the holy city, New Jerusalem, come down from God out of heaven, prepared as a bride adorned for her husband." The New Jerusalem ascends, or rather descends, from heaven with all the righteous people who have been reigning with Christ for 1,000 years. Zechariah describes the event and how the feet of Jesus will touch the earth. He says, "And his feet shall stand in that day upon the Mount of Olives, which is before Jerusalem on the east, and the Mount of Olives shall cleave in the midst thereof toward the east and toward the west. And there shall be a very great valley, and half of the mountain shall remove toward the north and half toward the south. And the Lord my God shall come, and all his saints with him." Zechariah chapter 14 and verses 4 and 5. In his second coming, Jesus does not touch the earth at all, but the saints are caught up to meet him. But now, when the city descends, his feet touch the earth. All the saints are with him. This time, beloved, he does not come for his people, but he comes with his people. Another great event which marks the close of the millennium is the resurrection of the wicked. The Bible says, "But the rest of the dead lived not again till the 1,000 years were finished." Revelation chapter 20 and verse 5. The raising of the wicked dead also explains Revelation chapter 20 and verse 7. "And when the 1,000 years are expired, Satan shall be loosed out of his prison." Satan now has people and in whose lives he can operate. And he begins to work feverishly to mobilize all these countless wicked ones who have been resurrected. Verse 8 tells us that he shall go out to Gog and Magog to gather them together to battle, the number of whom is as the sand of the sea. You see, beloved, with a terrible scene, this was must be, beloved friends, all the sinners of all ages being recruited by the evil genius of Satan for the final great battle in the controversy with God. But where is this battle to be fought? And against whom? The Bible says, and they went up on the breadth of the earth and compassed the camp of the saints about and the beloved city. Revelation 20 and verse 9. So here we find the object of their wrath, that new Jerusalem which John saw coming down and in which the saints of God are. What a result, beloved friends. What is the result of this last attempt by Satan to overthrow the rule of God? The Bible says, and fire came down from God out of heaven and devoured them. Revelation 20 and verse 9. Dear beloved friends, the devil had entered the last battle of his war against God. The evil hosts were overwhelmed by a flood of fire which devoured them. Thus the story ends, but not quite. For the fire which devours the wicked also purges their and purifies the earth. The very curse of sin will be burned out, leaving an atmosphere clean of every trace of evil. 2 Peter chapter 3 and verses 12 and 13 says, looking for and hasting unto the coming of God, wherein the heavens shall be on fire, shall be dissolved, and the elements shall melt and with fervent heat. Nevertheless, we, according to his promise, look for new heavens and a new earth, wherein dwelleth righteousness. Then God will create a new earth, which will rival the Garden of Eden by beauty and perfection. The Bible says, and I saw a new heaven and a new earth, for the first heaven and the first earth were passed away, and there was no more sea. Revelation chapter 21 and verse 1. You see, beloved, the saints of God will inherit this recreated earth as a home throughout eternity. Can you imagine that, beloved? The holy city will be its capital. At the same time, the Bible says, the meek shall inherit the earth. That's in Matthew chapter 5 and verse 5. But beloved friends, here's a solemn thought for our final consideration. When the fire comes down, we must either be inside the city with God or outside the city with Satan. Every soul who has ever lived will be in one group or the other. The question for you today, which one will you be in? That's our message for today, beloved. This is your host, Elder Frederick Betts. Say, may God bless you real good, and may heaven smile upon you. Have a great day.
1: We hope this program has been an inspiration to you. 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

0: 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Here's a look at the weather forecast for you now. Mostly sunny today with a high near 84. Light and variable wind tonight, partly cloudy, low of 59, calm wind. Tomorrow, mostly sunny and hot again with a high near 90. Calm wind becoming southwest 5 to 10 miles per hour in the afternoon. Tomorrow night, mostly clear with a low of 68, light wind from the south. And the extended forecast for Friday, mostly sunny and hot. 20% chance of showers and a possible thunderstorm after 2 p.m. with a high of 94. Light wind for the southwest, increasing to 5 to 10 miles per hour. Right now, we've got sunny skies. We're up to 78 degrees at Great Gospel, 1250 AM WDVA, streaming at WDVAradio.com. 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
1: Matthew 4:4 reads, "Men shall not live by bread alone, but by every word that proceeds out of the mouth of God." 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I'll be sharing a Bible verse and brief exhortation on the Word of God to give encouragement, explanation, and enlightenment to strengthen and inspire you as we both journey through these perilous waters of life. Isaiah 40:8 says, "The grass withereth, the flower fadeth, but the Word of our God shall stand forever." 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

0: 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There will be food, face painting, balloon cartoons, bounce house, and much, much more fun. 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The church is located 1018 North Main Street, Danville, Virginia. 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
1: Okay, these are the rules. Number one, all announcements must be either mailed, emailed, or delivered to our studios in person on or no later than 1 to 2 weeks on Monday prior to the date of the event. No exceptions. Number two, we will not take community bulleted announcements over the phone. No exceptions. Number three, any announcement received later than that will be omitted from the community bulletin. Number four, you must notify our studios no later than 12 noon on the Monday before the date of the event if there is a correction. It's your responsibility to provide us with the correct information. 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
5: We are living in the end times, the last of the last days. And John says we're living in the last hour, in the last hour. And I told you this before that in a dream, I saw a big clock in the sky. And the hand on that clock was moving, just moving. Everybody was running and looking back. I looked up at the clock, but those hands were continuously moving, and they were so frightened. I'm telling everybody, we want to be sure that we know Jesus Christ, because your eternity depends on it. Where you're going to spend eternity depends on whether or not you know Jesus Christ.
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0: And Mama prayed for me.
1: All the parents out there, don't stop praying for your children, for I'm a living witness.

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1: I heard a conversation the other day between two Christians. One was a backslider and he'd lost his faith in Christ. He began to tell the Christian about his experiences, and this is what he said. He said, I've been so sick, in and out of the hospital, just from one sickness to the other. And the Christian said, tell me about it. And as they talked, the backslider said, I don't even think I can get there. And the Christian said, where is your faith?

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And they kept on talking. The backslider said, I'm in trouble. I've got a case and I'm going to court next week. I don't have a good lawyer to plead my case. And I'm worried, don't know which way to turn. The Christian said again,

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The Christian wanted to find something that would encourage the man. The man said, and now I've been sick so long, I've lost my job. Tell me about it. Christian said, let's talk about it.

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They kept on talking. The man said, and just laying around with the wrong crowd and getting out of the church, I picked up a bad habit. Christian said, well, tell me about it. He said, I think I'm hooked, and it doesn't seem like I can break free. The man said, don't you know God specialized?

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He said, well, my doctor bills have been so high from my sickness and my court case that I've run out of money. I don't draw no Social Security. I'm not on welfare. And I'm down to my last dime. But Christian say that's when God wants to step in for you.

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Maybe your money's run out. Maybe you even have a habit and you prayed about it and it just does not seem like things are going to break for you. But I'd like to leave this with you just like the Christian told that man. Try your faith.

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Our spotlight artist of the day, Reverend Dr. Andrew Cheers of the Songbirds. Here's one of theirs now, and God is. Greensboro, High Point, Winston-Salem, Kernersville, Thomasville. I thought I'd play this one just for you.

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Here's a look at the weather forecast for you now. Mostly sunny today with a high of 84, light wind and variable wind. And tonight, partly cloudy, low of 59, calm wind. Tomorrow, mostly sunny and hot with a high near 90, calm wind becoming southwest 5 to 10 miles per hour in the afternoon. Right now, it's sunny. We're up to 80 degrees, wind from the north-northeast at about 4 miles per hour. Dolores, here's one for you, the Georgia Mass Choir. And I can go to the rock at WDVA. Enjoy. And I'll start tapping that foot out there while you're driving now. All right?

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Miss Jonathan Butler, I Stand on Your Word at WDVA. It's a beautiful day

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It's Brent Jones, and open your mouth and say something.

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0: 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Get the word out. It's the word. It's the word.
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0: Ms. Alshika Graham entered eternal rest on Tuesday, June 16th at Moses Cone Memorial Hospital in Greensboro, North Carolina. The celebration of light service will be conducted this Saturday, June 27th at 1 p.m. from the chapel of J.L. Dobson & Sons Funeral Establishment, 447 Old South Main Street, Danville. Pastor Vord Hairston of Bennett Memorial Missionary Baptist Church, eulogist. Burial will follow in the Oak Hills Cemetery, 103 Walters Mill Road in Danville. A public viewing will be held this Friday, June 26th from 5 until 7 p.m. at the chapel of J.L. Dobson & Sons Funeral Establishment. The family will receive friends at the residence of her mother, Mrs. Janice Wiggins, 149 Levelton Street, Apartment 2C, Danville. The family is asked to assemble at the residence on the day of the service by 12:20 p.m. For those unable to attend in person, the service will be live streamed, allowing family and friends near and far to come together in prayer, reflection, and remembrance. Professional funeral services have been entrusted to the staff of J.L. Dobson & Sons Funeral Establishment, 447 Old South Main Street, Danville. 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Melky Doris Jones, age 84 of Danville, passed peacefully on Thursday, June 18th. She was born in 1941 in Halifax County to Blanche Wiley Jones and William Roosevelt Jones. She was raised in a loving family grounded in faith, hard work, and community. Melky received her early education in local elementary schools and later attended Mary M. Bethune High School, where she formed lifelong friendships and a deep appreciation for learning. Melky was a devoted woman of faith and a proud and faithful member of Macedonia AME Church in Milton, North Carolina. Her life was marked by quiet strength, kindness, and a steadfast commitment to her family. She is survived by her son, David Jones of Danville, her sister, Mary Ellen Crawley, and husband, Joseph Sr. of Alton, Virginia, her brother, William Jones of Samora, North Carolina, and a host of beloved nieces and nephews who cherished her deeply. Melky was preceded in death by her parents, her brother, Luther Jones, and other loved ones who have welcomed her home. Her legacy of love, resilience, and faith will continue to live on in all who knew her. Funeral arrangements are incomplete at this time, but will be announced when finalized. Online condolences may be sent to Fisher & Watkins' website at fisherandwatkinsfuneralhome.com. Fisher & Watkins Funeral Home is assisting the Jones family. It is with profound sorrow that we announce the death of Mrs. Annette Selena Pinchback, age 64, Pelham, North Carolina, who passed on Wednesday, June 10th. God gently called his beloved daughter from her labor to reward and welcomed her into eternal rest at the University of Virginia Hospital in Charlottesville, Virginia. Annette was born on July 4th, 1961, in Caswell County, North Carolina, to the late Edward Lewis Pinchback Jr. and Deaconess Mary Pinchback Farrell. From an early age, Annette developed a heart of faith, family, and service. At the age of 12, she confessed Jesus Christ as her Lord and Savior and was baptized at Shady Grove Missionary Baptist Church in Providence, North Carolina, where she remained devoted throughout her life. Annette received her education through Pennsylvania County Public Schools and later earned her associate's degree from J. Sargent Reynolds Community College. Her desire to help others carried into education, where she tutored respiratory therapy students at

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Funeral services for Ms. Annette Selena Pinchback will be held at 2 p.m. on Friday, June 26th at Shady Grove Missionary Baptist Church in Providence, North Carolina. Condolences may be posted at www.fultonwaltonfuneralhome.com. Arrangements for Ms. Annette Selena Pinchback are entrusted to Fulton Walton Funeral Home and Cremation Services, 219 Dillard School Drive in Yanceyville, North Carolina. Mr. Timothy Lee Graves, age 72, departed this earthly life on Tuesday, June 9th at Clinton, Maryland. Timothy was born August 25th, 1953 in Lynchburg, Virginia, and was the son of the late Heywood Joe Graves and Ruth Robertson Graves. In addition to his parents, he was preceded in death by five brothers: Lawrence, Oscar, Eugene, Benny, and James Graves. Timothy attended Gretna High School and was baptized at Upward Way Holiness Church, a moment that marked his deep spiritual commitment. Those left to cherish his memories are his cherished daughters, Taisha Houston and husband Ernest, Christina Gunther and husband Michael, Felicia Tunstall and husband Justin, and Tiffany Tunstall, his granddaughter, Rain Vi Houston, his devoted siblings, Jewel Graves and wife Loretta of Pittsville, Alvin Graves and wife Beatrice of Oxon Hill, Maryland, and Janice Knox and husband Michael of Danville, and a host of other relatives and friends. Funeral services for Mr. Graves will be held Friday, June 26th at 1 p.m. at the Chapel of Miller Funeral Home with Bishop Gary Witcher, eulogist. Interment will follow in Burning Bush Holiness Church Cemetery in Pittsville. A viewing will be held 1 hour prior to the funeral service on Friday. The Graves family has entrusted the professional services of Miller Funeral Home Incorporated. Mrs. Patsy Waller Word Clark, age 87, of Long Island, Virginia, peacefully entered her heavenly home on June 10th. She was born December 10th, 1938, in Long Island, Virginia, and was the daughter of the late Christopher Waller and Estelle Slayton Waller. She shared many happy years of marriage with Thomas Coleman Word, with whom she raised their five sons. Following his passing, she remarried and married Reverend Burnett Clark and enjoyed many happy years together until his death. She was also preceded in death by her son, Thomas Word, two brothers, Charlie Wayne Waller and Thurman Ruth Waller, and one foster sister, Susan Mitchell. A woman of unwavering faith, Patsy devoted her life to serving God, loving her family, and caring for others. She was a faithful member of Stanton Baptist Church, where she enjoyed worship, fellowship, and serving alongside her church family. She is survived by her sons, Terry, Corwin and wife Laura, Kenneth and wife Jennifer, Barry and wife Amy, her daughter-in-law, Phyllis Word Barksdale and husband Bernard, and beloved former daughter-in-law, Valerie Word. Three stepdaughters, Neely Fitzgerald and husband Ronald, Janet Thomas Fogg and husband Michael, and Shelby D. Clark, five siblings, her cherished foster siblings, 12 grandchildren, 20 great-grandchildren, 12 great-great-grandchildren, and a number of nieces and nephews. A memorial service for Mrs. Clark will be held Saturday, June 27th at 12 noon at Stanton Baptist Church with Pastor Keith Jennings officiating and Dr. P.A. Medley, eulogist. The Clark family has entrusted the professional services of Miller Funeral Home Incorporated. Ms. Valerie Lynn Terrain, age 47, of Chatham, departed this earthly life on Friday, June 19th at Gretna Central Medical Center. She was born November 27, 1978, and was the daughter of William T. Terrain.

0: and the late Eulene McKenzie Terrain. Ms. Terrain was a graduate of Chatham High School, class of 1996. She furthered her education by attending Danville Community College, where she received an associate's degree in early childhood development. She also attended Norfolk State University. At an early age, she joined Macedonia Baptist Church, where she remained a faithful and dedicated member. She served diligently as assistant church clerk and for many years, and most recently was secretary of the cemetery committee. She was employed as an executive assistant program staff member with Cornerstone Behavioral Health in Danville. In addition, she devoted her time to mentoring youth as the Chatham Cavalier Junior Varsity Cheer Squad coach for numerous seasons. Those left to cherish her memories are her beloved daughter and best friend, Kentria Terrain, her father, William Terrain, and wife, Barbara, one sister, Teresa Terrain Price, and husband, Kenneth, her brother, William A. Good, and her wife, Lauren, one niece, Morgan, three nephews, Taylor, William, and Marcus, and a host of devoted aunts, uncles, cousins, and dear friends. Funeral services for Ms. Terrain will be held Sunday, June 28th at 2 p.m. at Macedonia Baptist Church with Pastor MacArthur Myers, Senior Eulogist. Interment will follow in the church cemetery. A viewing will be held Saturday, June 27th at Miller Funeral Home from 12 noon to 2 p.m. and 1 hour prior to the funeral service on Sunday. The family is receiving friends daily from 3 until 7 p.m. at 5905 Strawberry Road in Chatham. The Terrain family has entrusted the professional services of Miller Funeral Home, Incorporated. That concludes the obituaries at Great Gospel, 1250 AM WDVA, brought to you by B&W Floral Designs.
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0: 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Mike Austin. It's entitled

How many know that the enemy can attack you? 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So when you go

0: 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Just a quick look at the weather forecast. On tonight, partly cloudy with a low around 59 degrees. Tomorrow, mostly sunny with a hot, with a height near 90 degrees. Sorry about that. Calm wind becoming southwest, 10 to 5 miles per hour. And on tomorrow night, mostly clear with a low around 68 degrees. The projected high today is 84. We're almost there. We are at 82 degrees. Thank you for allowing us to enter in your home, your car, wherever you may be listening to us at. We thank you very much.
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0: Do your child desire to be a drummer? 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

0: Russell, the oil of joy runs down on me. Thank you for allowing us to be a part of your hump day Wednesday afternoon. I got coming to you now our spotlight artist of the day, none other than Dr. Andrew Cheer. Journey, do enjoy it.
1: This is Reverend Andrew Cheers. I just like to say I hope that you've enjoyed our music. This is not an easy journey. Sometimes things get a little rough. But the girls and I,

0: 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We want to give a shout out to Texas Roadhouse for giving coupons away at this radio station. She usually tries to do it at least once a month or once every other month. So we give a shout out to you, Miss Karen White, which birthday will be on tomorrow. We say happy early birthday to you. But right now it is a thought of the day by none other than Bishop Fred B. Kidd.
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2: The book of St. John, chapter 8, verses 23, 24, and verse 29. Verse 23, and it reads thusly, "And he said unto them, Ye are from beneath, I am from above. Ye are of this world, I am not of this world. I said therefore unto you that ye shall die in your sins. For if ye believe not that I am he, ye shall die in your sins." Verse 29. "And he that sent me is with me. The Father hath not left me alone, for I do always those things that please him." Thought for today, connecting with God. My friend, Christ's superiority is the cure for your inferiority. Do you ever feel as if you're not good enough to please God? That's understandable because you aren't. But Jesus is, and he can be our connection to God. Jesus was fully confident that his actions were always pleasing to his heavenly Father. We can never come close to the standards of perfection, but we can use it to our advantage. When we believe in Christ, his righteousness is attributed to us. Don't let your feeling of inferiority drag you down. Celebrate the fact that despite your faults, you can belong to God because Christ provides the perfection that you need. There you have it today, my friends, connecting with God. And as always, you're welcome at evening light, day or night.
1: 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Kidd with the Thought for Today. 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

0: 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The church is located 1018 North Main Street, Danville, Virginia. 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
1: Okay, these are the rules. Number one, all announcements must be either mailed, emailed, or delivered to our studios in person on or no later than 1 to 2 weeks on Monday prior to the date of the event. No exceptions. Number two, we will not take community bulletin announcements over the phone. No exceptions. Number three, any announcement received later than that will be omitted from the community bulletin. Number four, you must notify our studios no later than 12 noon on the Monday before the date of the event if there is a correction. It's your responsibility to provide us with the correct information. And number five, if your event requires attendees to pay an admission or registration fee, please consider contacting our Creative Services Department at WDVA by calling area code 434-797-1250. 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
4: 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I will see you all there.
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2: Bismillah Rahman Rahim. Surely I'm striving to be upright to him who originated the heavens and the earth. I am not of the polytheists. My prayer, my sacrifice, my life and my death is all for Allah, the Lord of the worlds. No associate has he, and this I am commanded. I am of those who submit. O Allah, that art the King, there are no God but thee. There are my Lord, and I am thy servant. I've been greatly unjust to myself, so I confess my fault. So grant me protection against all my faults, cause none can grant protection against faults but thee. And guide me into the best of morals, cause none can guide to the best of morals but thee. And turn away from me the evil and decent morals, cause none can turn away the evil and decent morals but thee. O Allah, bless Muhammad, and bless the true followers of Muhammad, as thou did bless Abraham, and bless the true followers of Abraham, for surely they are praised and magnified in our midst. And O Allah, make Muhammad successful, and make the true followers of Muhammad successful, as thou did make Abraham successful, and to make the true followers of Abraham successful, for surely they are praised and magnified in our midst. Amen. I bear witness that Allah came in the person of Master Farad Muhammad, and he searched among the lost sheep. He found one with the right material, the right love, the most honorable Elijah Muhammad, and now the exalted Christ sitting on the right hand side of his teacher. And we thank the both of them for giving us a son. A son was given, and he will lead and guide you into all truth. The Honorable Minister Louis Farrakhan, the Spirit of Truth, and I greet you in the language of paradise. Assalamu alaikum. Today is a day that you'll never see it again, but this day is a time that we should now seek for truth. Truth, because we've been under things that haven't been true. We have been misled, misguided, but today guidance is the best and the best thing that you could ever have if you get right guidance. But we have been guided wrong for a long time, and because of that, God had to come. He had to come himself. And if you look at the 15th chapter of Genesis, God told Abraham, "Know of a surety thy seed will be a stranger in a land that's not theirs. And they shall be afflicted for 400 years, and afterwards I'll come to that nation whom they serve, and they shall come out in great substance and live to be in a good old age." Don't you know, we are in that time today, and we are the people that have to answer that, because God did come. 4th of July, 1930, Master Farad Muhammad came and made himself known. And he raised one up from among us, the firstborn of the dead, the most honorable Elijah Muhammad, taught him for 3 years and 4 months and left him. And now he came to us. Don't you know, before, when we were brought over here on the slave ships and thrown overboard, the Caucasian man came to us with a religion. And then they put one of his own on the cross and made us believe that he was the Jesus. But we know today that Jesus was not a Caucasian. Jesus was a black man. Now that a black man came to tell you the truth, and we won't accept it. He said, and the Bible said, he came to his own and his own refused him not. So the truth came, and we refuse that too, because we have been made to believe that Jesus was a Caucasian and therefore we didn't see nothing that black was good, so therefore we wouldn't accept what the black man said. But today, that's why he say every knee gonna bow to a black man. Every knee gonna bow to the black Jesus. So we got to now get ready and start acting like Jesus, because we are the bloodline. We are the people of God, direct from God. So now we got to start acting like that and living like that. If you teach the truth, then if you don't live the truth, you're a hypocrite to what you teach. Do you want to be that? So now you got to learn the truth so that we can be free. And you can't be free if you're not living the word. The word in the beginning was the word, and the word was God. Listen to what I said. The word was God, and then the word became flesh. So the flesh and the word got to be one. You can't have the word and don't have the spirit of the word. And the spirit is the flesh to back up the word. So therefore, we got to be excellent. Just like in tennis, Serena what's her sister's name? Venus. When they went to Wimbledon, they had to go and play against their own selves because they didn't have no components. So they had to play one another. Letting you know that ain't nothing above what we can do. We come in, whatever we get in, we take over. Whatever we get in, we take over. We get into the gymnastics, we take over. Because we are the original people of the earth, and we have the power in us to be excellent. And now we must be that every day. All of us got to become that and stop being what they made us to be and gave us the spirit to do. We got to stop killing one another. We got to stop doing all the things that we've been doing to one another. We got to stop selling drugs to the black woman. No black man should sell drugs to a black woman. No black man. So we got to straighten up and we got to do what's right. And I want to turn you over to the Honorable Minister Louis Farrakhan. He with a CD that he's teaching about his experience and teaching us about who we need to know. And what we need to know will make us brand new. Because the mind you have today is old and is dying every day. But now God come to make you brand new. So listen to this teaching, dignitaries, and study.
3: Guests, the national representative of the Honorable Elijah Muhammad, the Honorable Minister Louis Farrakhan.

In the name of Allah, the Beneficent, the Merciful, we give Him praise and thanks for His prophets and His messengers and the scriptures which they brought. We thank Him for Moses and the Israelite prophets who gave us the Torah or the Old Testament. We thank Him for Jesus, who gave us the Injil, and the apostles who gave us the Gospels. We thank Him for Muhammad ibn Abdullah, through whom the final revelation to the human family before the judgment of this world came. The Holy Quran. I am a student of the Most Honorable Elijah Muhammad, and I could never thank Allah enough for His merciful intervention in the affairs of the black man and woman of America by His coming in the person of Master Fard Muhammad, the great Mahdi. And we thank Him for raising up in our midst as His messenger, Messiah, to us, the Honorable Elijah Muhammad. I greet all of you, members of the press, members of Congress, members of the activist community. I greet you all with the greeting words of peace. We say it in the Arabic language, Assalamu alaikum. I want to first thank the members of the press for honoring us with your presence. And all of you who have come to hear what we have to say. For 40 years, I have labored in this vineyard in the absence of my teacher, the Honorable Elijah Muhammad. His work among us for 40 years is unparalleled in the work of reform of the black man and woman, bringing us from the savage state of existence that we were placed in by our former slave masters and their children. He was greatly opposed, but he was successful in making a new people out of us. He proved the efficacy of his wisdom. He proved that the wisdom that he was taught by his teacher is sufficient to make of the black man and woman, not only here, but in the Caribbean, in Africa, in the isles of the Pacific, a brand new restored people after 6,000 years of living under the tyranny of white supremacy. This is not a hate-filled message from some radical madman. This is a message of divine love. But in that divine love of the divine creator,
There's warning and there's guidance. God never sends prophets except that there's something awry, something wrong. And the prophet doesn't come out of hatred from God for the wrong of the people. He comes out of the mercy of God to call an errant people back to a path that would grant them divine favor and escape the chastisement of God. America is a great nation, but America needs to reflect on her sins. Who is bold enough, who is strong enough to say to America, you have been wrong for a long, long time? And it is time now for you to actually see yourself as God sees you, not like the silly woman that looked in the mirror and said, mirror, mirror, on the wall, am I not the fairest of them all? No, you are not. So I am here from my teacher. Not out of hate, but out of hope that maybe what I say to this 45th president of the United States of America might have an effect to get him off of the course that he is on. Yes, sir. 40 years ago, I was awakened from a deep sleep after the so-called death of the Honorable Elijah Muhammad. His work destroyed. His name buried. His people back to the old habits that we had once forsaken. And after about 30 months, I decided I must make an effort to rebuild his work. So in September of 1977, I decided to rebuild the work of Elijah Muhammad and reprove to you who had rejected him and to a government that persecuted him that he had the best solution for the ever-growing toxic relationship between black and white. So this message is not from Louis Farrakhan. This message is from the Honorable Elijah Muhammad through Louis Farrakhan. And it is a final warning to the government and people of the United States of America. It is a final call to black people that you must change the way you think and the way you act. Because the time has arrived for you to do better and be better, or
suffer the chastisement of God until you submit your will. It's written in the Bible, and I say this to our president. It is written that every knee will bow, and every tongue will confess that Jesus the Christ is Lord. I represent that Jesus, that Christ that you have been longing for and looking for. To my Christian family, you got the right name. You got the right man in Jesus, but you don't have the right identification. We have to escape the tyranny of white supremacy that is embodied in an image of Jesus that is not Jesus. If Jesus were in fact a white man, we would have no problem bowing to his greatness and majesty, righteousness, because that's the way he's styled in the Bible as well as in the Quran. But the travesty is he was not a white man. You say, what difference does it make? It must have made a difference to you to take him out of his color. So that we would be worshiping your flesh as a Caucasian. Never summoning the courage to check you in your wrong. Stand up against you in your evil and force you to do better as a people toward us. So today, God has come and he has raised up a Jesus. The Jesus that Jesus the prophet was a sign of. Jesus the prophet who lived 2,000 years ago was a righteous servant of God. He is dead like all the prophets that lived before him. But Jesus prefigured one that would come in the last days of this world, who would be Jesus, the Messiah, son of Mary. I know that you have these images, and you believe you're truly following Jesus. Jesus was not an unrighteous man. How could you be a follower of his, doing the evil that you do to people that you made Christians? We didn't come here as Christians. We became Christians under your tutelage. You were careful not to let us read the full book, the full gospel. You wanted religion to make us a better
tool of service. Jesus never knew anything about a cross. The symbol of the early Christians was a fish. So when Jesus met Peter, Peter was fishing. And Jesus said unto him, come and follow me, and I will make you a fisher of men. Taking people out of a murky sea of filth and evil and indecency and transforming their lives in their discipleship of him. To the members of the Jewish community, Louis Farrakhan is not your enemy. You act as though it is sin to critique you. How can you be better than what you are to escape the judgment of God if someone does not stand up with strength and criticize your misbehavior in the name of God? That's a great act of love. Every Jewish mother is honored and loved because a Jewish mother chastens her children with love and guides them to the greatness that they have manifested on this earth. So when you sing the song, My Yiddish Mama, you know how to honor your mother. Fulfilling the command of God. Honor your mother and father that your days may be long. Well, as a member of the press, you may say, hey, I didn't come here to hear no preaching, Farrakhan. Well, this is just what I would call the prologue. Mr. Trump is an anomaly. He's someone that doesn't fit the norm. You expected a man to be like the other presidents. You wanted him to be more presidential. He's so transparent. You wanted him to put on a suit and act dignified like the thieves and robbers that dress in suits and tell lies. You wanted him to be like that. He's telling lies, all right. And you're angry because he's your reflection. He's an anomaly. You can't make him what you desire him to be so that you can say, oh, that's my president. He wasn't made that way. God has him here. What did you say, Farrakhan?
Do you think that God is not interested in who is president of the United States of America? Especially when it's out of the time of evil? It's in our time now? You Muslims who are present, in the Quran, God and Satan are having a talk, and God is saying to Satan, I've judged you to be erring. Satan know he's wrong. Any devil knows they're wrong. So God said to Satan, as Satan asked him, respite me, delay my doom. Because Satan was doomed from the day he was made. And God said to him, surely you are of the respited ones. And Satan responded to God by saying, I'm going to come after them in your straight path. I'm going to come to them from their right, from their left, from before them and behind them. I'm going to make them all to deviate. Did you notice that President Trump got in an argument with the Pope? What kind of man is he that he would argue with a man that every president of the United States would go to Rome and kiss the ring? But not Donald Trump. Have you considered these things? The Pope said, well, he's wrong because he's building walls and instead of bridges. That's a nice thing for you to say, Pope Francis, because there's a wall that you all have built that walls you off from the poor and the destitute. How could you say he's wrong for building a wall when Nicholas V, a predecessor, signed a papal bull giving the kings of Portugal and Spain the right to come into the Western Hemisphere and take the resources of the indigenous people, and if they would not convert, kill them. Then wall them off in a reservation. Wall us off under segregation. Wall our people off in South Africa under apartheid. You've been building walls, not bridges. So President Trump called that a form of hypocrisy. You have no right to condemn him, he said, for building a wall or telling him he's not a Christian. Suppose I told you that you are not Christian. How could you be? 2,000 cases of pedophilia before the Vatican? How could you be? But we don't have the right to say to you, sit down. But Christ
has that authority. No masquerading in his name. The masquerade is over. So when I decided to rebuild the work of the Honorable Elijah Muhammad, I went around in Chicago and asked for the blessings of black leaders and opinion makers and pastors. I got the blessings of John Johnson of Ebony and Jet. I got the blessing of Father George Clements and Father Flager. I got the blessing of Lou and Georgia Palmer. I got the blessing of black people who meant something to black people. But when it was heard this month, 40 years ago, on Cottage Grove Avenue at the Institute of Positive Education under the guidance of Hakeem Madhubuti, that I was going to rebuild his work. Some of my brothers who once followed Elijah Muhammad were talking about taking my life. So one of my friends, Ronaldo Glover, who is a lawyer and was the husband of Sonji, formerly known as Sonji Clay, the first wife of Muhammad Ali. I met in their home with Al Reynolds and Glover, and they were trying to help me get started. But Glover was a partner in a law firm downtown called Isham, Lincoln, and Beale under the former governor of the state of Illinois, Governor Ogilvie. So they brought me to Governor Ogilvie, who I think it was Nixon, wanted to make him head of the FBI. He turned it down. And Glover said to Governor Ogilvie, "Farrakhan is trying to rebuild the work of his teacher, and there's talk about assassinating him. What would you advise him to do?" Governor Ogilvie looked at me and said to Farrakhan, "I would stay in the public. Keep on speaking and getting people around you. That would make it more difficult for you to be assassinated." I thanked the governor and went home to my humble abode. My poor wife and family, and nervous about what their husband and father was trying to do. And I sat down in a chair. I had a refrigerator at that time that had a push button door. You push the button and the door would open, and the refrigerator looked brand new because there was nothing in it. It's true. And so I started thinking on

And then he looks at me and said, "Brother, when a seed germinates in the earth, it sends a root down long before it sends a shoot up." And he went right on talking. So after I left Governor Ogilvy, I went home, and in the quiet of a room, his words came back to me. "Go underground and work without being seen." And for 7 long years, I went underground. And I didn't surface until Reverend Jackson wanted to run to be president and asked me to come by his side. He said, "Farrakhan, you can't deny the people what you know. Speak." And I have to tell you, it was Reverend Jackson that brought me out of hibernation. And my first interview was with a young lady named Jamie Gangel. I think she was an NBC reporter. She asked me questions. I gave her straight answers. And then Jesse got in trouble. You know the history. I'm just touching it, because it leads to what I'm going to say in detail to President Trump. I never knew anything about relationships with the Jewish community. Nothing. They hired me to sing or dance or play. I did that. I went to their homes and I ate chopped liver. And I admire Jewish people to this day. Because without the Jewish people, civilization would not have advanced to where it is. Nobody can take that away from them. But there are righteous Jews, good Jews, Jews that want to practice the teachings of the prophets. But then there are others who don't wish to practice. And it is they that hated Reverend Jackson's desire to be president. He had shook hands with Arafat, sin. I don't understand you people, that the president can go and meet with his enemies. But if we meet with one of your enemies, who's not our enemy, all of a sudden we are anti-Semitic. Every black man of consequence was called an anti-Semite. Why do you use that? When these people don't hate Jews, but they may criticize some aspect of your behavior that disadvantages them. And if they do, you punish them. I thank the owners of the Watergate for allowing us to be here. We had a display of a book that our scholars had

0: researched called The Secret Relationship Between Blacks and Jews. And of course, they were a little upset.
1: Yes, sir. Yes,
0: sir. And they didn't want it up there, but I do. I'm not being defiant. But we paid for this room.
1: Yes,

But those of you who fight us with this, it's because you know your history and you know what you've done to us, but you don't want us to know and you don't want us to share that knowledge with our own black brothers and sisters. So I started defending Reverend Jackson. I was not anti-Semitic. I just was pro-Jesse. I saw Jesse as a kind of hope for us because he had that charisma. He was so handsome and so brilliant, and he wanted to galvanize us to vote for him. And he asked me to help him. I said, sure. After I discussed it with the board, we raised $25,000 for Reverend Jackson. The FOI started protecting him and his family. I didn't know what the story was, but when I heard Jesse that Milton Coleman, he was talking to him. And you know, black folk use a lot of slang. Well, you white people, you know, you have names for us. Oh, yeah. When you're with your fellow thieves and robbers, you know. You call us niggers and jigaboos and coons and monkeys. Yeah, you've had a field day. So Jesse, being from the hood, he called New York Jaime Town. I don't want to rehearse something that got him in trouble. I've been in trouble for 30 years now. But my point is, that's a slang term to say that the Jewish people have great control and power in New York City. That's all. So we used to say, if we come into the ghetto, we're going up to Spookville. Because we've always been the spook that sat by the door, and you don't pay attention to spooks. Because they're replicas of what once existed. On the night of February 25th, the night before our Savior's Day convention, we are all backing Reverend Jackson, and the Prime Minister of Jamaica comes up and he's on the rostrum, and oh man, people are just backing Jesse and the MGT and Ed came out on the stage. You know that Rolaids commercial? How do you spell relief? R-O-L-A-I-D-S. Well, we said, how do you spell relief? J-A-C-K-S-O-N. We were pushing Jesse. Why do you get angry with us? He was our self-interest. We had an interest in his moving the Democratic Party in a way that we could get some benefit out of that party. So I defended him that night and I said, if you harm Jesse, he'll be the last black man that you harm. I said, we are tired of feeding our leaders to white people like raw meat to lions. Well, the next day, I was called a black Hitler. A black Hitler. Now, I'm going on 85.

0: I never have been arrested. I haven't beaten up nobody, shot nobody. What have I done that I'm persona non grata except speak the truth and refuse to bow down? So the controversy then focused on me. Reverend Jackson excused me from his campaign. And then I got a call from Mr. Fogarty of the National Press Club. White people, when they hear that you are bold or something, they want to bring you out. You might think they really are interested in you, but they want to tap you out to see, is this the real thing? Or like Mr. Trump would say, can we make a deal? So before the National Press Club, I spoke in July of 1984. And in your little press kit, I put what I said at the press club there in 84 for you to review it. Because many of you don't know me. You know me from what they say about me, but you don't come close enough to me to find out who I really am, because you are afraid that my presence and your presence with me will hurt you in your desire to rise in the white man's world. Did you know that Ronald Reagan said any problem that America has, the solution can be found in between the two covers of the Bible? He said that. So at the press club, I presented a solution to the black-white problem from Scripture. Bible and Quran. And many of you that call yourself Christian and Muslim, you read the Quran and the Bible as long as they don't condemn your foolishness. So I wanted you to see what I said in 84, which was 33 years ago. The very next year, I made a speech in California at the Forum. Yes, sir. Yes. Over 19,000 people showed up. That's right. That's right. And members of the Jewish community were marching, saying, who do you want? Farrakhan. How do you want him? Dead. After I spoke, it was a hot lecture. I mean, fire, you know. And my teacher told me that when you light a fire, don't stay around and watch it burn. So I'll be out of here after today. You may say, well, this is not a usual press conference. No, it isn't. No, this is far from that. I warned President Reagan at that time of the thinking that he had, not fully knowing it, but I knew enough to know that Ronald Reagan didn't have no love for black people. Right. the next year, 85. After the forum, I go down in Mexico. And on the night of the 17th of September, in a vision, I was carried up on the top of a mountain there in a sacred valley in Tepoztlan. There's a temple at the top made like a pyramid, but it's a monument to the Christ figure of Mesoamerica, Quetzalcoatl. And there I was at night in a vision-like experience. And one of these UFOs came over. I had people with me in the vision. When we got to the top of that mountain, this wheel-like plane came over. Three legs came down from it. I thought it's going to land on the mountain. I said to Jibril, come on with me. And a voice said, not them, just you. So I walked forward. And as you've heard me say it many times, and I am not drunk nor crazy or a liar. See, when you have an experience, you say it the same way every time. And a beam of light came out of that wheel and drew me up into it. And I knew it was taking me to the mother wheel. I won't go into a lot of detail now because the detail is in your packet. You can go and check it out. Because what I'm saying to you, I want you intelligent ones or not so intelligent to do the research. Yes, sir. And you'll find that every word that I'm saying to you, absolutely right. When I got inside the big wheel, there was a scroll with cursive writing on it. I'm trying to read it. Elijah Muhammad speaks. And the scroll rolls up. You got his words? Put them up. Listen to what he said to me. He said, President Reagan, in early September, met with his Joint Chiefs of Staff to plan a war. I want you to hold a press conference in Washington, D.C., and make known their plans. And tell them that you got it from me, Elijah Muhammad, on the wheel. Listen, just listen. Then he said, you got one more thing to do. And when you have done it, you may come again to the wheel.
1: Bismillah Rahman Rahim. In the name of Allah, the Beneficent, the Merciful. Praise be to Allah, the Lord of the worlds, the Beneficent, the Merciful, the Master, the Day of Judgment in this day and time. Thee do we worship, and thee do we seek for help. Guide us in the right path, in the path of those whom thou hast restored favors, not in the path of those whom their wrath has been brought down, nor those who go astray after they heard thy teaching.

0: It's time again for the Bible verse of today with Elder Stanley Cousins. Our Bible verse today is found in the book of Ephesians, chapter 5 and verse 16. Redeeming the time because the days are evil. This scripture basically is kind of almost self-explanatory. How do we redeem the time? Because nobody has to tell you the evil days that we're living in. But this speaks pretty much of how we have lived our lives. The book of Ephesians tells us is that these were Christians who were new in the faith and who had lived their lives not according to Christian standards, but before had lived them after the lust of the flesh and everything that they thought they could do. But now it was time to make up the time, to kind of go back and to redeem the time. Redeeming means that we can go back and to recapture what has been lost. So the word tells us today that we should redeem the time. What time have we lost? How many things have we just let go or procrastinated or just let go to the side and saying, well, one day I'll do this or that, knowing that one day may never come along. So as we see these days are very evil, we need to take heed to Ephesians 5 and 16. We need to take time to redeem, to cash in, to get back what needs to be done. I remember growing up that they had what was called green stamps. And green stamps, you could get a book, and when you got green stamps, you could put them in this book. And when you fill the book up, you could go back and redeem it and to be able to get something that you really might have wanted. And so if all of us could turn back to time, we would be able to say, I wish I could go back and do that over again. Well, we may not be able to go back and do something over again. But what we can do going forward is learning that we are redeeming the time. We are making up for lost time. What needed to be done, that now God is giving us the opportunity and the advantage to be able to take what time we do have left to make good of it. That is the blessing of living and working with God. That God can take the years that's been wasted and make what is in front of us count up to make up for lost time. Recently, I had to take a trip on a plane, and for whatever reason, we were sitting on the tarmac because there was some mechanical issue that was going on. However, though, the pilot came on and said not to worry about those that were going to make other connections with other flights. He said, because once we get into the air, we are going to redeem the time and we'll be able to be right on time where you need to be. And true enough, once we were up in the air, that pilot was able to push us so that we were right on time if anybody needed to make another connection, but to be right on time. So sometimes we may feel like we can't make up what we have lost for, but God will bless you. And God will allow you to redeem the time. All it takes is have a repentant heart and admitting to God that, God, I've wasted some years. I've wasted some months. I've wasted maybe some decades. But if you be honest with God and promise to God, God, help me to redeem the time, because time waits for no man, and these are evil times that we're in. It behooves us to do all that we can while God has allowed us to have time. Time waits for no man, but we can get in God's timing and find out that we will be right on time if we move with God. Stay in the face of God and journey well.
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Hallelujah. Lord, you've given me everything. It's now Hump Day, Wednesday afternoon, and we say thank you so much for being a faithful listener. Listen, I'm going to give you my lineup to the bottom of the hour. Then at the bottom of the hour, we'll be with the Living Word Ministry. But first, you're going to hear our spotlight artist of the day, Dr. Andrew Cheer. Help is on the way, and then taking us to the bottom of the hour will be Tasha Page Lockhart, Over and Over Again. But first, Dr. Andrew Cheer.

0: Praise the Lord, and welcome to the Greater Living Word Ministry Church broadcast with your host, Apostle Loretta Murray, an anointed, appointed, and chosen woman of God. Prepare your hearts, minds, and souls for a powerful word from the Lord. And now, Apostle Loretta Murray.
1: Praise the Lord, praise the Lord, praise the Lord, praise the Lord, everybody. This is the day that the Lord has made.
2: Hallelujah.
1: Amen. This is the day that the Lord has made. Somebody just throw your hands in the air and tell God, thank you.
2: Thank you, Lord God, for allowing us
1: to see another day. Thank you, Lord God, that we're above the ground and not beneath. Come on, somebody.
2: Hallelujah.
1: Thank you, Lord God, that our chest is still rising and falling. Hallelujah. Anybody want to give God praise because the blood is still running warm through your veins? I don't know about you, but I'm excited, amen, to be in the land of the living. When I look back over my life and see how far God has brought me, I want to give God a praise right here and right now. Hallelujah. We just celebrate God. We celebrate his goodness. We celebrate his son, Jesus, who hung, bled, and died on Calvary's cross that we may have a right to the tree of life. I got a right and a reason to praise the Lord. How about you, Bishop?
2: I've got a reason to praise the Lord simply because he gave me breath this morning.
1: Hallelujah.
2: He shook me and woke me up this morning with a hallelujah in my heart and a thank you on my lips. And I'm just glad to be in the house of God one more time.
1: I feel like we can run on and see what the end's going to be. Anybody got that testimony? I believe I'll run on and see what the end's going to be. We welcome you to the Living Word Organization radio broadcast.
2: Hallelujah.
1: Amen. We thank God for our apostle and, amen, her absence. We give God glory for her. But we thank God for her allowing us, amen, this space, glory to God, to come on and talk about our Holy Convocation 2026. We're excited. It's going down tonight, y'all. It's going down tonight, and I am so excited. I'm so elated at what God is going to do in the house. I do like to make an announcement, amen, before we go any further. Want to let the listening audience know that the location has changed from Holy Temple of God, 19 Dula Street, to 118 Guilford Street, Power Hour Worship Ministries. Amen. For reasons that our air condition went out on us. I'm going to just tell the truth.
2: Air condition went out on us.
1: So we had to move to another location. Mm-hmm. And I thank God for Bishop Darrell Bruce allowing us to shift. Amen.
2: Yeah.
1: Sometimes you just got to shift.
2: You,
1: and
2: Jesus.
1: I just thank God for that. I thank God for him opening up his doors. And it's going to be the same spirit, y'all.
2: That's right. Glory.
1: Same spirit that's at Holy Temple going to be at Power Hour. Amen.
2: Glory.
1: And we're going to believe God for a great time in the Lord. At this time, I'm going to let Bishop introduce himself. And we have a guest with us this afternoon.
2: Hallelujah.
1: Glory to God. And we're just excited about having her with us. So at this time, I'm turning you over to Bishop Darrell Lee Bruce.
2: I am Bishop Darrell Lee Bruce from the Power Hour Worship Ministries. We are indeed elated and elated to be with you on this beautiful afternoon that the Lord has graced to us. I want to thank God because, again, as you stated, that Apostle Murray has allowed us this moment in time that we can come on this broadcast just to share the good news of Jesus Christ and just to share good news across the board.
1: Yes.
2: And so we honor our Bishop and our prelate. We honor her at all times and in every way for her leadership, for this reformation and the movement by which God has given to us for this 2026 Holy Convocation hosted by our very own overseer, Sherelle Womack Carter. We honor God and we honor the work and the labor that she has put forth. And I'm here to tell you, I've got a feeling, y'all.
1: Hallelujah.
2: You need to put your shoes and take the heels off and go ahead and put your tennis shoes on, put your loafers on, because I've got a feeling God is getting ready to open up the floodgates of heaven. And I want you to make certain that you know how to swim in the water.
1: Amen.
2: Because the water's about to get troubled. Tell your neighbor, say, neighbor, it's
1: neighbor,
2: about to get trouble in the water.
1: It's about to get trouble. It's about to get trouble. Listen, go ahead and give us that address one more time.
2: Again, we are Power Hour Worship Ministries, 118 Guilford Street here in the great city of Danville, Virginia. Now, that's right off the corner of Guilford Street and Arnett Boulevard, right across the street from the Tiny Town Golf. And I also want to make the announcement for those as we get into the overflow of the parking. You're welcome to park in the parking lots that's adjacent to the church, which is empty buildings there. You're welcome to park there. And you're also welcome to park in the Tiny Town Golf parking lot, We're going to try to have some people there to help us with the traffic. But just please take your time, cross the street. But you're welcome to park where the food stand is up in the parking area. You're welcome to park anywhere in the Tiny Town area as we get into the overflow. And even in the school area, when you see the overflow in the other areas, you're welcome to park at the school area as well. Just come on time and come early so that you can have a good seat, because I've got a feeling that everything is going to be all right.
1: Going to be all right. We're going to let our guest introduce herself.
3: Hi, my name is Michelle Pope Jones. I'm a life insurance agent with New York Life Insurance. Yeah. I help families protect their loved ones. I've been in the nursing industry for over 25 years.
2: Amen.
3: And over time, I began to notice something that stayed with me. Many of the same families I care for medically were also caring. I'm also caring for them in a different kind of way, in a different kind of burden, financial stress.
2: Mm-hmm.
3: Their loved ones, their families, but they weren't prepared.
1: Mm-hmm.
3: Not because they didn't care,
2: right?
3: But because they didn't know where to start.
2: Mm.
3: People are afraid of what they don't understand and what they don't know. And then when I realized that caring for people doesn't just stop at the bedside, the realization led me into financial services. I didn't leave nursing. I expanded my calling. I'm just serving at a different capacity.
1: Amen.
2: Mm-hmm. Mm-hmm. I like that.
3: I'm very passionate about what I do, about life insurance and the benefits of it. And this has become even more real for me. And recently, this became even more real for me. On June the 1st, I lost my mother.
2: Mm, bless you.
3: And I want to say this clearly. My family was prepared. We were able to grieve without the added stress of trying to figure things out, raise money, carry financial burden in the middle of our pain. And that showed me something very powerful. Now, don't get me wrong. Life insurance does not take away the pain.
2: Mm-hmm.
3: It doesn't take away the grief.
1: That's right.
3: But it does remove the pressure and some of the burden.
1: Mm-hmm.
3: That's why I do what I do. Like I said, I like to try to specialize families in helping families start early. I'm very passionate about doing children's policies. I like to show people that there's a different way, there's a better way. When I meet with a family, I like to meet with them one-on-one. I like to find out what it is that they need and how I can help them with that. What one person needs may not be something that somebody else needs. So I like to individualize what they need.
1: Okay. Well, we thank God for having you with
2: us. Amen. Amen. Thank you, Jesus.
1: And we know that Miss Michelle will be with us on Thursday, noonday, at Power Hour Worship Ministries. And she will be expounding on what she do, what she bring to the table, and how she can help us better ourselves financially.
2: Right.
1: Also, and bring it into the storehouse.
2: Amen.
1: Because we know that the Bible clearly tells us to bring all our tithes and our offerings into the storehouse. Amen?
2: Amen.
1: So we just thank God for what she gonna bring to the table. And this is Thursday. This is Thursday, noonday, at 118 Guilford Street, and there will be a luncheon as well. So while she's explaining what she do and helping us, the ones of us that want the help, and we do need it.
2: That's right.
1: We need it. You know, so many people are in desperate need of life insurance, also making better financial choices. And so we just thank God for you doing what you do. Amen.
2: Amen.
1: Glory
2: Amen.
1: To God. So we just celebrate God, and we celebrate what God is doing in your life. It's some positive people out here doing some positive things.
2: Amen.
1: Ain't that right, Bishop?
2: That's right. Not only that, I just want to share with you that on tonight, somebody ought to scream and say tonight.

0: a joy and a praise on our lips. And we're asking those of you that if you could just get there early, because we're going to start early. We're going to start as soon as the clock hits 7. You're going to already see the atmosphere is already going to be set.
1: Bishop, you know one thing while you was talking, we coming on one accord. Ooh. And we coming to what? Lift one another up. Amen. Lift one another up in what? Praise. Lift one another up in what?
0: Worship. Hallelujah.
1: Lift one another up in what? The word of God.
0: Thank
1: amen.
0: You, Jesus. Thank
1: and
0: you,
1: the
0: Jesus.
1: Spirit going to have free course. Ooh. It's going to run from heart to heart.
0: Hallelujah.
1: And breast to breast.
0: We're
1: going to have an awesome time.
0: Hallelujah.
1: In the Lord. And I know for sure, Overseer Pierre Jones.
0: Yes.
1: I already know him because that's my nephew, y'all. I ain't trying to show no favoritism, but that's my nephew, y'all. I know what tree he came from. Amen.
0: The blood.
1: Yeah. The apple don't fall too far from the tree. So we just thank God for him tonight. Amen. Glory to God. The choirs are going to be singing.
0: Hallelujah.
1: We're going to have an awesome time in the Lord.
0: Hallelujah.
1: And then, like I said, Sister Michelle will be there on Thursday, noonday. Glory to God. And we're going to go ahead and give you the spiel. Amen.
0: Amen.
1: Then
0: amen.
1: Thursday evening, we're going to have none other than our apostle.
0: Hallelujah.
1: Bishop. Apostle Loretta Merrick.
0: Amen.
1: Glory to God. She will be bringing the word. Hallelujah.
0: Yes, yes.
1: If you are of the clergy, we're asking that you come in your civic attire.
0: Amen.
1: You might not have to walk in, but we just want you to represent.
0: Amen.
1: Represent your calling.
0: That's
1: represent
0: right.
1: who you are in Christ Jesus.
0: Hallelujah.
1: And we're going to have a good time in the
0: Ooh.
1: Lord. And then on Friday, noonday. Hallelujah.
0: Noonday.
1: None other than co-pastor Tammy Holland will be with
0: Hallelujah.
1: Us. Amen.
0: Mm-hmm.
1: Having a good time in the Lord. Glory to God. And then on Friday night.
0: Woo! My.
1: Amen. Overseer Antonio
0: Ooh.
1: Fisher.
0: Hallelujah.
1: Another fireball.
0: Yeah.
1: Amen.
0: Yeah.
1: Glory to God. Near kindred. Amen.
0: That's right.
1: Oh, God. It's in the family, y'all.
0: That's right.
1: It's all in the family. Amen. And we are the family of God.
0: Hallelujah.
1: Amen. He's going to be there. He's going to be preaching. Amen.
0: Amen.
1: We're going to be running and shouting and giving God the glory. Amen. Won't no flesh get the glory. Amen. The power of the Holy Ghost will take charge of the service. Amen.
0: Yes, yes.
1: Glory to God. And then on Sunday.
0: Hallelujah.
1: Apostle Charles Ricky Walker will be with us. A preaching machine. Amen. I believe he's going to bring some fire as well. Amen. He going to fan the fire. Amen. And we're going to have a good time. I'm excited. Listen, what the enemy meant for harm, God is turning around for the good. Amen.
0: You, Jesus.
1: Glory to God. The grief that I was feeling yesterday
0: has
1: passed me by. Amen. Glory to God. What air condition? I don't feel nothing but a cool breeze right here.
0: Hallelujah. Hallelujah.
1: I ain't feeling nothing but Jesus. Amen.
0: Hallelujah.
1: And he's all right. Let's hear a little bit more from Sister Michelle.
0: Amen.
2: All right. Oh, what a wonderful testimony. I want to just leave you all with just a couple of questions to think about.
0: Mm-hmm.
2: I want to ask you something, and I want you to really think about what I'm asking. If something happened to you today, would your family be grieving or struggling?
0: Mm-hmm.
2: Because those are two very different things. Because we'll raise money for funerals, but we won't prepare for them.
0: Mm-hmm.
2: If you've ever said, I need to get my finances in order, this is your moment.
0: Mm.
2: No pressure, just truth, just clarity. Because at the end of the day, love should never leave a burden behind.
0: Woo.
2: So do come out tomorrow. You will be blessed.
1: 12 noon?
2: 12 noon, Gifford Street. What is it?
0: 118 Gifford Street.
2: 118 Gifford Street.
0: Power
2: and again,
0: Hour Worship Ministry.
2: Free lunch.
1: Free
2: come
1: lunch.
2: Out on your lunch break.
0: Yeah,
1: amen.
0: That's right.
2: We look forward to seeing you there and work, fellowshipping with you all.
1: Amen.
0: Amen.
1: Bishop.
0: That's right.
1: So many people, every time you turn around, somebody's gone in.
0: Yes.
1: Somebody's gone.
0: Hallelujah,
1: you know, I'm dealing with a loss right now. I'm dealing with a loss of a cousin near kin. And, you know, we got to prepare.
0: That's right. And one of the things I'm learning about life is that a lot of times we think that God is just going to do it.
1: Mm-hmm.
0: And we don't plan to do anything. We just think God is going to do it. And then one of the sad commentaries of life and death is that you deliberately did not prepare.
1: Mm-hmm.
0: you just felt like I would leave the stress on someone else. But that stress on them was already mounted because of the fact that

0: they were already grieving over your loss. Mm. And to not prepare for the loss or not prepare for someone that you know that's getting ready to transition, that speaks to our character. That speaks to the fact that we have to be accountable to one another, but we also must be accountable to ourselves. Mm-hmm. And one of the beautiful things about God is that God always gives to you us the knowledge. He gives to us the understanding, but he also gives to us wisdom.
1: Yes.
0: And in the book of James, he just puts it plain and simple. If anyone lacks wisdom, he said, ask God the Father, ask who gives God. It willingly, unbraided. He said he will give it to us, and he won't even take it away from us if you just use that which he's given to you. And so we're excited that with all the death and all the loss, that we're also wise enough to prepare for life and death and eternal life.
1: Amen. And we're presenting it in the Living Word Organization.
0: Amen.
1: At the Holy Convocation.
0: Hallelujah.
1: 2026. Amen.
0: And may I just inject, Overseer,
1: yes,
0: that our apostle has given to us this platform,
1: mm-hmm,
0: that we can bring in financial training. She's given to us an opportunity to empower us, not just in heaven, but to empower us on earth.
1: Mm-hmm.
0: That's a broad way of thinking for,
1: yes,
0: our leader,
1: yes,
0: to want to make certain that the sheep are well cared for. It would be a sad commentary to have a leader who only wants the wool, but don't understand that you have to fatten the sheep in order for them to even produce the wool.
1: Amen.
0: And so I think that we ought to applaud our apostle at all,
1: amen,
0: times for her having the insight and having the fortitude to want to open up her heart and say, listen, I want you to have a good life on earth.
1: That's
0: the
1: right.
0: Bible speaks of us now and later.
1: Yes.
0: And right now is the time for us to prepare for the later.
1: Amen. And we just thank God for us even suggesting to have Sister Michelle with us.
0: Amen.
1: I mean, you know, we were trying so hard to find someone, and thank God that I just happened to go by her house one day, and she just began to open up her mouth.
0: Amen.
1: And it started just flowing out. I mean, it just grabbed me, Bishop.
0: Yes,
1: it just grabbed me and pulled me in, and I was like, you need to come,
0: mm-hmm,
1: to the Holy Convocation 2026 and share your knowledge about what you have learned on your own and what you want to bring to the table and what you want to share with the people, because the Bible says we are lacked because we don't what?
0: Because we don't ask. We lack knowledge because we don't ask for it. We lack wisdom because we don't ask for it.
1: That's right.
0: But we also don't knock and seek for it either.
1: That's right.
0: And so it becomes an imperative thing for us to have it right here before us. You're setting the table for us to come and dine and get information. Can I just throw this in there too? Sometimes we're so caught up with perspiration and inspiration that we fail to understand that before you get to that perspiration and inspirational part, you need to also have a foundation,
1: yes,
0: that's already set, that when you're dancing and praising God, it's a real dance. It's a real praise because you've gotten your business in order.
1: Yes.
0: And when you have your business in order, no one can ever doubt whether or not your praise is real when your business is in order.
1: Hey, well, our business is going to be in order.
0: Hallelujah.
1: Starting when? Tonight.
0: Amen.
1: We getting it together. We on tonight at 7 o'clock. All roads lead to 118 Guilford Street here in the beautiful,
0: hallelujah,
1: beautiful,
0: hallelujah,
1: city of Danville,
0: yes,
1: at the Power Hour Worship Ministry, where none other than Bishop Darrell Lee Bruce is the pastor. Amen. And we just thank God for him again and again and again. At the bottom of our program, there is a specific statement, and
0: mm-hmm,
1: I'm going to read. Mm-hmm. It says, for there is no God like our God, who is mighty in power,
0: yes,
1: and worthy in all praise.
0: Thank
1: Amen.
0: You, thank you.
1: Can't nobody do you like, ooh, Jesus. Amen.
0: Thank
1: can't
0: you,
1: nobody
0: Jesus.
1: Love you like Jesus.
0: Hallelujah.
1: Can't nobody worship you and move you like Jesus.
0: Mm-hmm.
1: Can't nobody lift you up but Jesus.
0: Hallelujah.
1: Amen. He can set you on a high, amen, that can't no drug ever put you on.
0: Come on here.
1: Amen. And I just thank God. Glory
0: thank
1: to God.
0: Jesus.
1: Because I'm on a high right now.
0: Hallelujah. Thank you, Jesus. Thank
1: what
0: you.
1: What am I? I'm high on Jesus. Ooh. Amen. What a mighty God we serve. What an awesome God. He can bring you through grief. Come on,
0: yes,
1: here.
0: He can.
1: How
0: about yes,
1: shit,
0: can.
1: Ain't he?
0: Yes, he can
1: bring. I lost my mother 3 years ago.
0: Mm.
1: And I thought, everybody thought, well, Cheryl is going to be so upset. But when you know you got your business straight,
0: yeah,
1: come on here.
0: Yeah.
1: You can
0: God.
1: Walk through this thing. Mm. Amen.
0: Hallelujah.
1: You can walk through it, and God will bless you. Amen. And he will keep you in times like these.
0: In fact, 1 Thessalonians chapter 4 teaches us that if a person dies in Christ, that we will see them again.
1: Yes.
0: They're going to be
1: yes.
0: caught up together to meet them in the air. So, yes. so the Bible teaches us to use that as a comforter, to mm-hmm. comfort one another with these words.
1: Yes.
0: Because you have to think about the life that you live. If you live the righteous and holy Woo. Life, you're not dying. You're going to sleep.
1: You're just going to sleep.
0: And not only are you going to sleep, you're just resting from your labor.
1: Amen.
0: And when you've rested from your labor, that's all you leave behind is honor.
1: Yes.
0: And the honor and the generational blessings that you leave behind, then the legacy is left that you left on record, that you left a reward for those that are coming behind you. The Bible says that a wise man leaves an inheritance
1: uh-huh.
0: for his children uh-huh. and his children's uh-huh. children. Yeah. And the reality of that is it's not just an economic inheritance that he's talking about. He's also talking about an emotional. He's talking about a mental. He's talking about
1: That's
0: preparation.
1: Right.
0: He's talking about a peace. The Bible said, follow peace with all men,
1: mm-hmm.
0: holiness without which no man shall see the Lord. And sometimes we leave warfare on the table.
1: Mm.
0: Sometimes we leave behind people with a bill that they have to war with trying to get paid, get that bill paid for
2: Very
0: having
2: free.
0: Callers calling you all the time and you looking at the phone and won't even answer because you know that's not a number that you recognize as a friendly call.
1: Mm-hmm.
0: But that's a warring call.
1: Mm-hmm.
0: And so if you get your business in order, you can follow peace with all men, even to the bill collectors.
1: So, Sister Michelle, we're going to be talking about finances and not only just insurance things, but we're going to also be talking about making right investments, good investments,
0: yes.
1: right?
2: Good investments. I am one of the three main words that I'm going to be discussing tomorrow. One is provision, obedience. What was the other one? I'm sorry.
0: That's
1: all right. That's okay.
2: Provision, obedience.
0: It'll come back.
2: Stewardship.
1: Stewardship.
2: Yeah. Uh-huh. Everything starts from the top.
1: Okay.
2: Everything starts from the top. You have to have provision, obedience, and stewardship.
0: Amen.
1: Mm-hmm.
2: That's where we're going to start at tomorrow.
1: Amen. And I look forward to
2: it. We'll branch on out into the financial part of it.
1: All right.
0: And may I say this too? Whenever you are a faithful tither, you're understanding that those are not your funds anyway.
1: Mm-hmm.
0: All of it is God's, but God has lent us a certain amount and we are to give back a 10% to him based on what we earn, based on our, whatever the Bible speaks of in regard to that, which you've grown to.
1: Mm-hmm.
0: And the beautiful part about tithing is God always leaves you more than he asks you back for.
1: Mm-hmm.
0: And then he gives to us another opportunity to give, which he talks about it as being a cheerful giver.
1: Mm-hmm.
0: And when you give begrudgingly, you can always see a person getting back something the way that they gave it in a begrudging manner.
1: Mm.
0: But if they gave it with a joy, if you gave it as the Bible speaks of it, joyfully, you're going to find out that there's a blessing that comes back joyfully to you.
1: Amen.
0: And you'll move from just having money and move from just being rich to having commodities. Because that's one of the values of being wealthy is that you have commodities. And God can trust you with commodities if you've been faithful to him.
1: I got a question to ask both of you all. Can you stand to be blessed?
0: Woo!
1: You stand to be blessed?
0: Woo!
1: Amen. You can be blessed with a mighty God. Amen.
0: Yes.
1: You can be blessed with a God that will, amen, Woo! Supply your every need.
0: Yes.
1: Come on here.
0: Yes.
1: You can be blessed with a God that will give you more than enough. Amen.
0: Mm-hmm.
1: Glory to God. You can be blessed with a God that will take care of every one Hallelujah. Of your needs.
0: Hallelujah.
1: Amen. Glory to God. The Bible lets us know he shall supply all of our needs according to his riches in glory.
0: Woo!
1: Come on here, somebody.
0: Mm-hmm.
1: Amen.
0: Mm-hmm.
1: So we're going to believe God for great and mighty things at the end of this holy convocation, 2026.
0: Ooh.
1: Amen. I want you to realize, amen, that yes, you can stand to be blessed.
0: Amen.
1: Amen.
0: Amen.
1: I can stand to be blessed all way around.
0: Hallelujah.
1: Amen.
0: Hallelujah.
1: Glory to God. We just thank God for the Living Word organization. We
0: yes,
1: thank God
0: yes.
1: for holy convocation, 2026. Amen. Ooh. What a mighty God we serve. Amen.
0: Amen.
1: We thank God for each speaker every
0: yes,
1: night.
0: Yes.
1: God bless them.
0: Ah,
1: amen.
0: Thank you,
1: I'm praying that they will come in, mm-hmm. glory to God, and let the Lord have his, do they have free reign?
0: Free reign. In fact, look, you have so much free reign and power hour that if the glory don't hit, it's because you wasn't there.
1: Amen.
0: You just missed your glory because it's going to hit in the house. And from the time you get to the parking lot, go ahead and start saying thank you.
1: Amen.
0: By the time you come up the street, go ahead and start saying thank you. Because by the time you get in the house, the praise is already going to be there waiting for you to just jump on in. I spoke with all of the musicians. We spoke with the praise teams. We spoke with all the choirs. And I'm here to tell you, everybody is coming on one accord.
1: Hallelujah.
0: With one purpose and one goal in mind, is that the God of our salvation would get the glory out of our lives. Can you imagine the day of Pentecost?
1: Ah.
0: That they were all on one accord and in one place.
1: Yes.
0: And then suddenly there came a sound from heaven like as a rushing mighty wind, and it filled all the house where they were sitting. I just rose on my way to heaven to tell y'all that you need to come where there's going to be glory in the house, because God is getting ready to show himself favorable from the host, Pastor Sherelle Womack Carter.
1: Listen, suddenly going to drop. Suddenly getting ready to drop. Amen.
0: Suddenly getting ready to drop.
1: Glory to God. And we're going to have a good time in the Lord. What a mighty God. Because when you think on the goodness of Jesus. Oh, my God. I just want to grab myself. When you think on the goodness of Jesus and all that he has done. Oh, God. When I think about how he brought me up out of the mock and the mire. When I think about how he placed my feet on the solid rock.
0: Yeah.
1: Well, listen, bitch, when I think about how he brought me off the bar stool and put me in the pulpit. Come on, somebody. Amen. I feel like having church. I'm ready. What
0: Hallelujah,
1: a mighty God.
0: Jesus.
1: What an awesome
0: Hallelujah,
1: God
0: Jesus.
1: We serve.
0: Thank
1: Glory
0: you,
1: to God. We're getting ready to go. I'm going to give you an opportunity, amen, to just share the speakers again, Bishop, and give us a word. Amen.
0: Again,
1: as we close out.
0: We're excited again because of the fact that we're going to be held at Power Hour Worship Ministries, 118 Guilford Street, here in the great city of Danville, Virginia. And I just want to again say to you, to each and every one of you, come on out to 118 Guilford Street. Service starts at 7 o'clock each night, but we're going to have the doors open about 6 o'clock or before that. And again, tonight we have none other than our very own overseer, Pierre Jones.
1: Amen.
0: That's going to be with us on tonight. And then on Wednesday at 12 noon, we have none other than our very sister in the gospel, Michelle Jones, is going to be giving to us the integral workings of economics.
1: Yes.
0: And then we have also on the Thursday evening, none other than our great apostle Loretta Murray, is going to be with us, sharing us the good news and giving us the direction that we need for the furtherance of our movement of God. And then on Friday morning, Friday at 12 noon, we have again none other than co-pastor Tammy Holland, and she's coming with the word from the chambers of heaven. And then on Friday night, my friend, my brother, my pal, and the person of overseer Antonio Fitzgerald, he's going to be with us, and his great choir is coming with him as well. And then on Sunday, my friend Apostle Ricky Walker is going to come, and his choir is coming with him as well.
1: Amen.
0: And brothers and sisters, let me tell you, we're going to have enough seating. We have enough space that we can not only bring out chairs, but if you have to have a standing room only, that's all right too, because I believe that the capacity of the house can hold the capacity of the joy.
1: Amen. And we just thank God again. Give your name, give your title, and then we're going to close on out.
2: 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I look forward to seeing you all tomorrow.
1: Amen. We just thank God for you coming in,
0: amen,
1: woman of God.
0: Amen.
1: Taking out of your business schedule to come and sit around the table with us on the radio broadcast, WDVA.
0: Thank God.
1: We thank God for, amen, the owners. We thank God for you all just giving us a space. And we just thank God for you, Apostle Diane, at all times. Always got that pleasant smile on your face. Always make us feel welcome when we come in. I pray that this don't stop, Bishop.
0: Ooh.
1: I pray the apostles will just lead this. I'm speaking that thing into the atmosphere.
0: Yes.
1: I pray that the apostle will lead this on the table for us, that we can
0: Hallelujah.
1: Come in and we can share. share the gospel of Jesus Christ.
0: Yes,
1: because
0: ma'am.
1: At the end of the day, Jesus Christ is Lord. Amen.
0: Amen.
1: Glory to God. And a life without Christ is a life that's destined for destruction.
0: Yes,
1: but
0: right.
1: if you would just accept
0: that's
1: Jesus
0: good.
1: As your Savior and your Lord, we just stop by to let you know that God's got an eternal reward for all of those that accept him. Amen.
0: Hallelujah.
1: I'm so glad I accepted him a long time
0: long
1: ago.
0: Time ago.
1: On my way to heaven, Holy Ghost filled, fire baptized, seated at night at 118 Guilford Street here in the beautiful city of Danville, Virginia.
0: Amen.
3: 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And the Holy Spirit is your guide. He's still moving in this season. Be blessed.
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0: excited about something.
1: Yes, I am. 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
0: For real? I went last year and it was the bomb.
1: I know, right? 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
1: Yes, my whole family is going because there is teaching and fun for the adults too. My mama is excited as I am.
0: We hope to see you at Bible Way Cathedral, June 24th through 26th at 6 p.m.

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4: The God who sings over you, the Lord your God is with you, the mighty warrior who saves. 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In his love, he will no longer rebuke you, but will rejoice over you with singing. Zephaniah 3:17. We know God guides and corrects us, but imagining him singing over us brings a joyful surprise. Scripture tells us he does exactly that, celebrating you with a love so bright and glad in its quiets every worry. 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It's warm, welcoming, and full of life. Gracious Lord, let my heart settle into the peace of knowing you rejoice over me.
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listen to this. When the doctors can't make it, Jesus will take it. You're free. That's with you until the end. Somebody be a witness here with me. 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
1: Whom
0: shall I fear?
1: I know he will.
0: Sing that with us.
1: He'll heal the hurt
0: tonight.

0: This is WDVA News. Two people were arrested in Caswell County on Monday for abusing a disabled adult. According to the Caswell County Sheriff's Office, 39-year-old Marcy Thomas and 53-year-old Adrian Thomas were both arrested on a felony charge of abuse or neglect of a disabled adult. Both Marcy Thomas and Adrian Thomas have also been charged with misdemeanor charges of 2 counts of assault with a deadly weapon inflicting serious injury and 2 counts of simple assault. Both have been placed in the Caswell County Detention Center under no bond. Both will appear in court on July 1st. A new Virginia law aimed at holding firearm businesses accountable is now moving into the enforcement phase. On Monday, Attorney General Jay Jones announced how his office plans to enforce the new law. It targets violations like illegal sales and businesses that fail to follow required safeguards. Supporters say it gives the state more accountability tools, but legal challenges could come. John Fiswick, former U.S. Attorney for the Western District of Virginia, says it will put more responsibility on sellers of firearms. The Attorney General's office says it will now focus on working with law enforcement and community partners as it begins putting the new requirements into place. The Danville, Pennsylvania Chamber of Commerce recognized the region's outstanding leaders, businesses, entrepreneurs, and community champions during its annual awards ceremony held on July 11th at the Institute for Advanced Learning and Research. More than 400 leaders gathered to celebrate excellence in leadership, business innovation, and community engagement. The event was particularly significant as the Chamber celebrated its 25th anniversary of the merger of the Danville and Pennsylvania County Chambers, making a quarter century of partnership, collaboration, and business leadership throughout the region. The annual awards ceremony recognizes current, emerging, and future leaders whose contributions strengthen the region's economy, improve quality of life, and position Danville, Pennsylvania County for continued success. Taxes and fees are set to rise in Martinsville after City Council formally adopted its budget on a second and final vote. City leaders approved the plan 3-1, with Mayor L.C. Jones abstaining. The budget includes a 9-cent increase to the city's real estate tax rate and a $5 hike to trash fees. Jones's abstention marked a shift from the first vote, when he voted in opposition to the budget. Henry County leaders have approved a temporary waiver aimed at easing the area's housing crunch by eliminating certain building permit fees for larger residential projects. The Board of Supervisors approved waiving building permit fees for new home construction and major home renovations. The waiver will apply only to projects with total costs of $100,000 or more. The change takes effect July 1st and will remain in place for 2 years. County leaders say the economy is growing, but more housing is needed to support that growth. The board is also considering additional options to expand housing in Henry County. Average gas prices across Virginia fell by 12 cents this week compared to last week to $3.68 a gallon, according to AAA, while the average price of gas across the country dropped by 14 cents to $3.92 a gallon. The average price of gas in Danville fell by 14 cents this week to $3.58 a gallon, which is the cheapest in the region, while the average in Pennsylvania County tumbled by 17 cents this week to $3.69 a gallon. The average price in Martinsville is down by 8 cents this week to $3.70 a gallon, while in Henry County, the average price fell by 11 cents to $3.66 a gallon. The average price in Halifax County dropped by 9 cents this week to $3.66 a gallon. More Virginians are expected to travel this 4th of July compared with last year. AAA projects that more than 2.1 million people across Virginia will be traveling during the Independence Day holiday period. Most travelers, about 1.9 million, are expected to drive to their destinations. While gas prices are higher than they were a year ago, road trips remain a more affordable option for many families than flying, especially for those traveling with children. Despite the increase in travelers, AAA says the pace of travel growth has begun to level off. Officials say that may be tied to rising travel costs and ongoing economic uncertainty. Morgan Dean, manager of public affairs for AAA, says travelers are facing higher costs across nearly every aspect of travel.
1: And here in Virginia, we're looking at only 0.2%. So that's telling us that growth has slowed down just a bit. And I think a lot of that is related to economic uncertainty. We've seen higher gas prices, we've seen higher hotel fees, car rentals are up, cruise costs are up. So travelers are seeing those and are having to make decisions on how they still want to go forward.
0: The second holiday travel weekend is expected to be especially busy, beginning as early as July 2nd. AAA recommends drivers travel on Monday or Tuesday or leave early in the day to avoid the worst traffic congestion. City and nonprofit organizations are helping provide clean energy infrastructure in six historically underserved communities in Charlotte. The Greenpoint Initiative will allow for a variety of projects meant to combat urban heat, pollution, and unsustainable practices. Simone Perez has details.
2: The Greenprint Initiative aims to use a community-based input to tackle environmental inequities across the city. Partnering with Clean Air NC and Soul Nation, the initiative asks residents of six corridors of opportunity about projects they'd like to see in their communities. Kennedy Williams with Clean Air NC says they received many different ideas for projects throughout the Queen City.
3: People understand that we're in a climate crisis, and I think that because of that, they want to be able to equip their homes to be able to kind of be sustainable and be more green. Sustainable housing was the biggest one. Another priority was like electrification. So people are really interested in EVs.
2: The initiative will address a variety of issues, such as unequal tree canopy distribution, urban heat, sustainable housing, and legacy pollution. Two neighborhoods have already completed their feedback on what kinds of projects they want to see in their community. I'm Simone Perez.
0: And that's WDBA News. I'm Lee Cameron.
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Worship, 10 a.m. Midweek services, 12 noon Bible study, and 6 p.m. Bible study. The church that is rooted by God can never be uprooted by man. The pastor is the Reverend Maurice Pearl.

0: Matthew 4:4 reads, "Men shall not live by bread alone, but by every word that proceeds out of the mouth of God." 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I'll be sharing a Bible verse and brief exhortation on the Word of God to give encouragement, explanation, and enlightenment to strengthen and inspire you as we both journey through these perilous waters of life. Isaiah 40:8 says, "The grass withereth, the flower fadeth, but the Word of our God shall stand forever." Let's get a daily nugget from the Bible verse of the day right here on WDVA, your great gospel radio station.
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1: Welcome to today's broadcast, an outreach ministry of the New Hope Apostolic Church, 166 New Street, Danville. The pastor is Bishop Michael L. Walker. It is our sincere desire that something might be said during this broadcast that will inspire and encourage you to grow closer to our Lord and Savior, Jesus Christ. And now, without further delay, here's the church's pastor, Bishop Michael L. Walker.
2: That you would turn your Bibles to Luke chapter 24, verses 44 through 49. Give me just a few moments and I'll let you go. If you help me. If you don't help me, I got to do what I got to do. Ain't that right? Sometimes it takes me longer when I don't get help. That is Luke 24, verses 44 through 49. Elder Thacker is going to read these verses. If you will stand with your Bibles in your hand, reading along with Elder Thacker.
3: And he said unto them, these are the words which I spake unto you while I was yet with you, that all things must be fulfilled, which were written in the law of Moses and in the prophets and in the Psalms concerning me. Then opened he their understanding, that they might understand the scriptures. And he said unto them, thus it is written, and thus it behooved Christ to suffer and to rise from the dead the third day, and that repentance and remission of sins should be preached in his name among all nations, beginning at Jerusalem. And ye are witnesses of these things. And behold, I sent the promise of my Father unto you. But tarry ye in the city of Jerusalem until ye be endued with power from on high.
2: Amen. You may be seated. From these verses, I want to continue the thought that the Lord gave me in regards to his word and the fulfillment of his word. And I want to use for subject the fulfillment of the scripture, the fulfillment of the scriptures. Every word of God shall be fulfilled. And how God spoke to us through the ordeal of the suffering and sacrifices that he made in his coming to the earth and in his promoting the establishment of how he felt about us. We talked about how he expressed himself. You see, the Lord used the prophets in the Old Testament, but in the New Testament, he spoke to us through his own Son. And it's important that every act and every action of Jesus Christ is to be interpreted as well as his word. Because John told us that the word was made flesh and dwelt among us, and we beheld the only begotten of the Father, full of grace and truth. We sit before our televisions and we look at the news that we saw even this morning, what's happening in the Middle East, and how that place being the place where the Lord tabernacled and suffered and died in that area. And you remember how that the people said they would rather have Barabbas than to have Jesus. They chose a murderer and rejected Jesus. And there in the Middle East is sort of like the spiritual clock, time clock, of what God has set into order. And we got to realize that these things that you see happening are fulfillment of what the scriptures have said. Everything that God said will come to pass. Whether we recognize or not, his word will not leave and come back to him mock void. It shall accomplish that he sends it after. And so we see here in this passage of scripture, as Luke is explaining the transitions and those things that happen between him getting up from the grave and between him stepping on the cloud and going back, And it's important that we understand, as I tried to share with you last week, how people don't believe. Unbelief is a normal procedure for the human being. And unbelief has its place in our lives. For the Lord said in the book of John, the epistle of John, believe not every spirit, but try the spirits whether they be of God. So unbelief has its place. But sometimes it get carried away. Everything that God gives to us, anger, unbelief, all kinds of doubts and fears have their place in our lives. But when we let one get the overriding of us, it's good for me to get angry, for the Bible tells me to be angry and sin not. We don't walk around here in these areas and we talk to people and try to get them to see Jesus and expect them to just grab it all at once. It doesn't happen like that. You're going to have some opposition. You got to know what you're dealing with and who you're dealing with and the time in which you're dealing with. And so these brethren had walked, if you please, on the Emmaus Road, and they had had an encounter with Jesus, and they had made their way back to Jerusalem to tell the others about how they had seen him and how that he had spoke to them and he was alive. But they did not believe the report. It's important today for us to believe everything that's written, because the Lord is not speaking to us in an audible voice. He can, but he's not speaking to us in an audible voice, because he wants to direct us back to the Word of God and help us to understand that what he said, he meant it, and what he said will happen. My God, the enemy try to fool, to lead us from one side to the other, and try to make us feel like, because all of this noise is being made over here, that the Lord is here and the Lord is there and the Lord is over. I've come to tell you that God is everywhere, present at the same time. For he said, it's expedient that I go away. For if I go not away, the Comforter will not come. And so as they were sharing, if you look at verse number 36, and as they thus spake, the Bible says, Jesus himself stood in the midst of them and said unto them, peace be unto you. And the Bible says there, but they were terrified and affright, and supposed that they had seen a spirit. And he said unto them, why are ye troubled? And why do thoughts arise in your heart? Behold my hands. He's talking to the 11 now. That's why I embrace the apostle doctrine, because he showed the apostles more than he did anybody else. There was a time in his earthly ministry, the world totally rejected him. There was a time that when he gave the Passover and instituted the Lord's Supper, that they were to the place wherein that the crowd could not come into that setting, because down the road he talked about eating of his flesh and drinking of his blood. And when that happened, you see, this is deep truth. And when you start talking deep truth, you lose a whole lot of people. They're surface people. They're people that are not deep enough to understand the metaphor of what God is talking about. And they get left out because they say, I don't have to do all that. Some of us don't make it to the 6 o'clock prayer on Saturday morning for one reason or the other. Some feel like it's no use of this. But there is a blessing in putting forth an effort to have communication with God. You don't realize the danger that is within this human body. You don't realize the problem that you have because of the fall that you had in Adam. For in Adam all men die, but in Jesus Christ we live. But there is a struggle. There is a struggle, even though you're saved. But you're not struggling with flesh and blood, but you're struggling with principalities and powers and spiritual weakness in high places. And when you begin to struggle, that struggle is from within. You've got to have something to magnify and chip the thinking faculty so you can believe the Word of God. This is one little scenario I want to just interject in here. Why is it that I feel so all alone when Jesus told me that he would never leave me? He would never forsake me. Why is it? Because the reality of what's happening around me become more realer than the word of God that he has spoken to me. And in this kind of thing, we find people that are under stress because they won't receive the word of God. We have people that are under bondage because they won't receive the word of God. You've got to reach out for the word of God. And when you get a hold to it, the enemy wants to take it away from you because the word of God is my peace. It is my joy. It is my strength. It is my all in all. You take my money, but you can't take the word of God from me. You can take my health away from me, but you can't take the word of God from me. And when we have the word of God in us, my God is in the bones. He's all over me. And when it's down deep within you, when the lights are low, I'm talking about when you get old and your eyes begin to get dim and trouble begin to come in your life, you can regurgitate that word that's on the inside and know that Jesus is with you, because he promised he would never leave us and never forsake us. But we don't get enough of the scriptures in it. We like people to come in and tickle our ears with things. And we like to stand at this place and be popular. But it's not about popularity here. It's about the truth of the word of God. It's about sticking to what God has said. And I'm looking at this now as the scripture says here, the Lord is further identifying himself, because the 11 of the apostles were dealing with what they saw on the evening of the crucifixion. They are dealing with what they saw, and they could not fathom, although the prophets had spoke about this. David had spoke about this. It was all in Moses' law. It spoke about Jesus dying on the cross, but they could not conceive that. And even Jesus himself told them, I'm going to Jerusalem and I'm going to die there, but the third day I'm going to rise. And just like it is today, we got so much to pull us from what God has said. We need to get the word of God in us so that we can live for him, so that we can understand our destiny. I know where I'm going. I ain't got to figure out. I may not have seen it, but I believe it in my heart that the Lord has gone to prepare a better place for me. If I didn't believe that, I wouldn't preach this message to you today. But I have that assurance in my soul that if I live for the Lord Jesus Christ, that things are going to get better in my life. Can somebody help me say thank you, Jesus? He asked this question, why do trouble, why are you having thoughts of trouble, and why do fear arise and thoughts arise in your mind? And he showed them his hands and he showed them his feet. And when he had thus spoken, he showed unto him his hands and his feet. And while they yet believed not for joy, Lord have mercy, and wondered, he said unto them, have ye here any meat? Now he wanted to further reveal to them that they were not looking at a spirit. There are so many fantasies in the world, and so many false things in the world, and so many sentiments in the mind that has traditionally brought us to the place that we can't discern between the reality. If you continue to live in sin, you're going to die and go to hell. I just want to say that to you. You can't make it to heaven because you have not recognized, you have not received what God has said. You've heard it preached so long. You know, there were time in my ministry, I heard folks said Jesus was coming back again, and I thought I'd done lived a long time. But when I begin to look at God's time, I haven't been here no time. Because 1,000 years with the Lord is but a day. Come on, somebody. And we got to realize that time, our time, is not like God's time. And when you have your little spot in here, and you might have trouble for a long time, but I stopped to tell you that if you live for the Lord, this trouble won't be nothing. Somebody said in a song, one day in paradise will take care of it all. Have I got a witness in here? And so he speaks to them and he tells them that he wanted them to give him some meat so he could eat. They give him a piece of broiled fish and honeycomb. I don't know. He may have used a honeycomb to put it over the boiled fish to make it taste better as he eat it. But he stood there and he eat before them, and he wanted them to touch him and see that he was real. But now he's talking to the apostle because of the fact that these are the brethren that were to preach the gospel. They needed to know for themselves. That's why I say again that I embrace what the apostles said, because they knew more, because they really knew more than they told us. Because John said if the books were written, the world itself could not contain what Jesus did and what he said. So getting to my text this morning, I want you to see that he said here, and he said unto them, my God, these are the words which I spake unto you while I were yet with you, that all things, somebody say all things, must be fulfilled. My God, not maybe, but must be fulfilled, which were written in the law of Moses and in the prophets and in the Psalms concerning me. All things. Now, I jotted down a few scriptures yet. I want you to just slow down with me and look at these scriptures. Well, you go to Isaiah number 45, it is. Isaiah number 45 and verses number 23, if you will. I just want you to show what the prophet said, because it is important for us to know this. Look at verse number 7. He said, I formed the light, I created darkness, I make peace, and I create evil. I, the Lord, do what? All of these things. He said in verse number 18, he said, for thus said the Lord that created the heavens, God himself that formed the earth and made it. He has established it. He created it not in vain. He formed it to be inhabited. I am the Lord, and there is what? None else. Now, it's important that you know that God is not broken up. He is one God. And that's what happened to the people that was walking with him, because they couldn't fathom him being God dying as he did. But he died as a man, but he lives as God. You got to realize that he was always in control. When they come to the cross and looked at him, they saw that he had laid down his life. He said, I got power to lay it down, and I got power to pick it up. You got to believe all that. If you don't, you're dealing with a man-made religion. It's got to be God here. And the boy that walked with him couldn't fathom that. Listen what he says in verse 23 of this same chapter. He said, I have sworn by myself. The words has gone out of my mouth in righteousness and shall not return, that unto me every knee shall bear. That means bow-legged knees. That means white knees, black knees, red knees, short knees and tall knees. Every knee. Now, since you know you got the bad, Mr. Knee, why don't you go and bow now? Don't wait until he put the pressure on you and make you bow. You ought to bow now while you got the choice. Every knee shall bow, and every tongue, I don't care what it is, a lying tongue, I don't care what kind of tongue, it's going to answer to him because of him being God Almighty. Just turn over now to the 55th chapter of Isaiah. And I want you to look at verse number 11. He says again, so shall my word be that go out of my mouth. It shall not return unto me void, but it shall accomplish that which I please, and it shall prosper in the things whereto I send it. Now, it's good to know that God's word and his mission is possible. And I know there are a lot of things that make us look and feel like that we are not going to be healed. But he said, by my stripes, you were healed. He talks about it in the present or the past tense.
0: If you come to Jesus.
2: Come on, my brother. Come on, my sister. Oh, yes. Come on. Come on.
0: If you come.
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1: 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An outreach ministry of the New Hope Apostolic Church, 166 New Street, Danville. 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

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Can I get a witness? If you woke up early this morning and had the activities of your limbs, you're blessed, and you shouldn't be ashamed about it. Sometimes folks will try to make you feel that you don't have nothing and that you're not blessed, but if you have Jesus, you have more than enough. Choir?

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0: Matthew 4 and 4 reads, "Men shall not live by bread alone, but by every word that proceeds out of the mouth of God." 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I'll be sharing a Bible verse and brief exhortation on the Word of God to give encouragement, explanation, and enlightenment to strengthen and inspire you as we both journey through these perilous waters of life. Isaiah 40 and 8 says, "The grass withereth, the flower fadeth, but the word of our God shall stand forever." 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
1: Okay, these are the rules. Number one, all announcements must be either mailed, emailed, or delivered to our studios in person on or no later than 1 to 2 weeks on Monday prior to the date of the event. No exceptions. Number two, we will not take community bulletin announcements over the phone. No exceptions. Number three, any announcement received later than that will be omitted from the community bulletin. Number four, you must notify our studios no later than 12 noon on the Monday before the date of the event if there is a correction. It's your responsibility to provide us with the correct information. 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